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It all starts with inspiring music. It all starts with the music.

There you are. That's a boppy song from Brother Maven. You Make My Dreams. Waiting for You, the dance by Chris Watson from Australia in 2025 March. And also Gloria Estefan. Doesn't she make Latin dance music really make you want to dance? And that was Como Me Duele Perderte. And it translates to How It Hurts to Lose You.

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Jersey Giant by Ellie King from 2022, and last in 2024, Julie Gilmore from the UK wrote a dance of the same name, Jersey Giant, and also the classic Tom Jones from 1965, It's Not Unusual. On the 12th of May in 1789, William Wilberforce, know that name, made his first major speech on abolition of slavery in the UK House of Commons, reasoning that the slave trade was morally reprehensible and an issue of natural justice. It's a good thing that he started that movement.

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Hello to Dave Baycroft. Come on to the Linus Radio chat room. He's our technical guy on Linus Radio. Hope you're enjoying the show, Dave. He also has his own shows on the about three or four different shows Dave has on Linus Radio over the week. We just had Carlene Carter, Unbreakable Heart, and the Frankie Valli and Four Seasons classic December 63, Oh What a Night, from 1963. But I think that version, they did do another version in the 80s, would become a really, real big hit on dance floors, weddings, parties, birthdays, a little bit more funk than to the original version. On the 12th of May, 1888, crouching started in track and field. And Charles Sherrill of Yale was the first person to do that. Now, it reminds me of our grandson, Lachlan. He's an athlete. He does the 100 metres, 200 metres. He's very, very good. He's currently in Japan competing for regional Australia athletes in meets over there and then going to Darwin. So he's been in the nationals in Australia. Not quite good enough to get to the Olympics, but, you know, he does really good. And streaks down the straight. Anyway, when he was about 14, he went to his first major meet at the Sydney Olympic Stadium. We went to watch him, of course. And he went along, and all the other guys had those things, the clamps you have for your feet, so you can crouch and push off the clamps. Anyway, I don't need those. So he was standing there just like they did before 1888. He stood there. He did still do really well, but then he realised he didn't have a coach at the time, and he realised, well, maybe I should listen to my grandparents, and maybe I should listen to the other athletes who are using these things. But it's a good way to start to see what everyone else does. So that was first happened in 1888. And on this day, the 12th of May in 1926, the Norwegian explorer Roald Amundsen, who I believe went to the North Pole and also the South Pole and everywhere else, but in this case he was on an airship called Norge. It was the first vessel to fly over the North Pole. Now he wasn't the trip, but he wasn't the pilot. The pilot was piloted by the craft's Italian designer Umberto Nobile.

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You're listening to Hits and Memories on Line Dancer Radio with Greg North from Sydney, Australia. We had Cupid there, Elizabeth Cook, and also Luke Bryan there, and he stripped it down that time, didn't he? It's called Strip It Down. So is the dance by Yvonne Krauss-Halsey from the USA in 2021. In 1937, on the 12th of May, the coronation of King George VI of Great Britain. Now, he's the one who's called Bertie. He was Elizabeth's father. He was also king of the other realms and territories beyond the sea, and the coronation occurred at Westminster Abbey

0: bringing you all the latest news from Down Under. 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
1: Baby girl, it's a big, big world and there's many fish in the sea. I'm trying not to roam, but I'm flesh and bone, so you better keep your

Anyone fancy a quick step? Rick Gard, Pete Beechel, and the London Session Orchestra, and Stop It, I Like It, the dance by Bill Larson from Australia, Just a Tease. And Tina Arena, Australia's Tina Arena, of Italian descent, now doing very well in France with Sorrento Moon, I Remember. 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And a reminder that Willie Nelson, Willie's Wake Up with Willie show is on this Thursday, 8 a.m. UK time. So make sure you're seeing you like to listen this time of the day. Catch up with Willie on Thursday. And also, keep your ears open for Lou's Lounge. Lou Catlin and Joan Catlin have a new show coming up, and sometime in June they will be starting. Keep your ears open for that when it is starting.

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Australia's Jasmine Ray, When I Found You, same name dance by Australia's Lou Olsen in 2024. Also, same name dance by UK's Kim Ray. And we had, of course, the Bee Gees. My all-time favourites have to play Bee Gees. You should be dancing. We should. From 1976. Now, on this day in 1963, Bob Dylan walked out of the Ed Sullivan Show over a dispute about his song choice. Ed Sullivan created a few waves in the pop music industry, even though he had a pop music show, didn't he, in those days. And on this day in 1965, the Rolling Stones recorded their smash hit single, I Can't Get No Satisfaction.

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Ronnie Dunn and Kix Brooks there. Brooks and Dunn, Johnny Cash Junkies and Buck Owens Freaks. Aren't we all, if you like, country music? And Kix Brooks is 69 today. Happy birthday, Kix. I'd like to say hello to Linda Lee on the Line Into Radio Facebook chat. Enjoying the show here in the UK. That's wonderful. That does bring us to the end of the show for today and the last track. Thank you for your comments, memories, pictures. Please tell a friend about Line Into Radio. Thank you for joining me on Line Into Radio with Greg North from Sydney, Australia. We'll see you at 8 a.m. UK time next week with more hits and memories.

0: Tune in Tuesdays, 11 p.m. to 1 a.m. UK time, here on Line Dancer Radio for Craig's North America Inline, keeping line dancers dancing.
1: Well, good evening, good afternoon, good morning for some. This is Craig. I am talking to you from the beautiful state of North Carolina here in the United States. And currently, I'd say about 60, 70 degrees. Got the window open next to me and enjoying the nice little breeze here. Hopefully, weather's good there for where you are. And Canberra, right? I was going to say, I need to make sure that I pronounce it correctly. Because it's Canberra. And that is Lou, who's going to be tuning in at some point. But 40 degrees, that's now, of course, that's Fahrenheit. And it's like, does it get warm in Canberra? That's the one question I have. Because I thought maybe you'd be coming out of the summer months or into the winter months or whatever the case may be. Or is it just generally cold? Anyways, I wanted to say hello to you. I want to remind you on Facebook, if you go over to Line Dancer Radio Chat on Facebook, you can join the chat. Just take a look for the first post with my photo on it. And tonight, I'm a little excited because we have Miss Rhoda Lai joining us in the second hour tonight. Of course, Rhoda's up in the Toronto area in Canada. I think it's long overdue for me to have somebody from Canada on the show. We do represent North America, so that technically is United States, Canada, and New Mexico, or Mexico, actually not New Mexico. Well, New Mexico, yes, but just Mexico in general. So the first part of the hour, I'm going to be talking a little bit about my weekend. So my weekend with Donna, we took a trip up to Detroit and Somerset Inn in Detroit, which happens to be the home of the Motor City Dance Classic, is also the home of Aaron's birthday weekend. So Aaron Miller, one of the directors of the Motor City Dance Classic, decided to put together a one-day event or a weekend event, not necessarily to celebrate birthday, but the birthday was a great reason to have a wonderful little celebration and bring dancers out to the floor again. So this is Somerset. Now, normally there's a number of rooms, but in this case, it's a very intimate

single room event. Actually, it's the largest room though, but a single room event. We had Jill Babinick as the DJ, at Rona K, John Robinson, Tina Foster, Mo Qureshi. Of course, I mentioned Jill Babinick as well as your instructors, and taught a bunch of dances, both starting on Friday night and then throughout Saturday. And then open dancing both on Friday night and Saturday. So what I wanted to do is spend a little bit of time introducing you to some of the songs that were introduced this weekend. Could be that this is the second or third time it's been played or taught, but you might not have heard them yet. So going through the list, I'm going to start. I'm going to start on Saturday, but share with you then Friday night. Mo Qureshi had taught Living on the Run, which is Shane and Fred's. Then we had John teaching Mayberry Memories with his Lutz and Okuda. So those were taught on Friday night. And if you remember Mo Qureshi, I think I mentioned him a couple of times. He was going through some of the competition, UCWDCC or USLDCC, get the acronym right here. So he's now starting to get out there and getting some opportunities to teach. He's got a couple of great little dances. Some of them that we danced in the bar for quite some time. And we got a couple of other ones that he just brought out recently, one with Guyton, Dance Like Toto. So he's sitting next to Rona K, Tina Foster, John Robinson, and Jill Babinick with lessons. But I want to get to one of the songs here. Hopefully my voice is a little bit better. I was sitting a little too far away from the mic, so hopefully this is a little bit better. So what I'm going to do is I'm going to jump over to the first dance that was taught 9 a.m. on Saturday. It's called Catch. This is Crystal Durand. This was taught by Rona. It is a beginner dance. I'm going to throw this song on for you. If you take a listen to it. So this is Catch by Kaylee Rose and Julia Cole. Here you go.

It's adorable. Catch and Release. The dance is called Catch. That's by Crystal Duran. That was taught by Runa Kay over at Aaron's birthday party. And I'm pronouncing it incorrectly. That's because I come from Rochester, New York, and I just can't seem to pronounce some of these names correctly here, so forgive me if I do. 9:15, so 15 minutes later, of course, that was a beginner. John taught Double Up. Of course, that's Darren and Amy Bailey's Double Up. And Mo taught Can't Live Without You. This is a new one from Mo. The song's called Say That You Love Me by The Letdown, or actually just Letdown. Here you go. Can't Live Without You.

And that was called Can't Live Without You. At least that's the name of the dance by Mo Qureshi. And the dance song is called Say That You Love Me by Let Down. Of course, we're going through the list of Aaron's birthday weekend, but I want to stop over and say hello to Lou, who has joined us online, and Amy, who has also joined us and chatting over there on the Facebook chat. Thanks for joining in. Hopefully we'll be stick around when we bring Rhoda on a little bit later here. But let me get back to the list here. So a couple dances on here you're going to recognize. Batty Behavior. I think I've mentioned that one a couple times. This is Sierra Gill and Dustin Vocata's Batty Behavior. Tina Foster taught that one. And then Review of the Morning, then Lunch Break. And the next one I'm going to play for you is one I don't think I played, or at least I didn't record that I played, but I must play. Because I definitely think it's one of Donna's favorites. I know she's taught it. So, love this little dance. This is a Madison Glover and Joe Szymanski taught by Rona. It's called Corner Table. And if you know the dance, you know you spend a little time on the corners. But let me play this one for you. It's called You Don't Have to Tell Me Twice by Mike Ryan. Here we go, Corner Table.

That was Corner Table, That's the Dance, and that was Madison Glover and Joe Thompson's. The song's called You Don't Have to Tell Me Twice by Mike Ryan. And yes, Amy, I saw the Batty Behavior, learned it, and then haven't danced it yet. We actually had a couple floor splits. So Make a Drop is Rebecca Lee and Et al. And then there's also another one by Jono and Rick Dominguez to the same song. So we find it pretty popular around here. So maybe you got to take a trip a little south. Join us down here, and you can be dancing that one, I'm sure, every time we do dance. So, but get back to the list. So that was Corner Table. It was Intermediate. John Robinson taught Rodeo. That's R-O-D-A-Y-O. And that's Ed Evangelista. Seeing that one again, I think Fort Wayne is where I first saw that one. That was a beginner dance. Tina Foster taught Role Model. It's another Madison. And then Mo taught his This, That, Those. This is his and Chris Jacques. And what I'm going to do is I'm going to play this one. Now, you've heard this song before because I played it last week as well, and that is Perfecto. So I know that Cody Flowers has a Perfecto, and then they have This, That, Those, and there's a couple other out there, but I'm liking the song, so this is called Perfecto by Ivy States. Take a listen.

And that was Perfecto, and we're showcasing Mo and Chris, This, That, Those. So that was taught this last week. So always in favor of floor splits. Of course, get some songs that all come out and people start choreographing to. And as long as that floor is full, I'm not sure I care which, you know, that we're, well, let me rephrase. As long as that floor is full, I'm loving it. So there you go. That was Perfecto. So then following that lesson, we had Rona Kay. She taught one of her new dances. So she showcased a brand new dance that she brought to us. And wanted to play this one for you. It's a Bruno Mars song. It's called I Just Might. And that's the name of her dance, I Just Might. And this is one of Rona Kay's new dance. Here we go.

And that was called I Just Might. That is a song by Bruno Mars and the dance, the same name by Runa Kay. It was a cute little dance. I very much enjoyed playing. And I'm not quite sure about the beginning of it. I think might have changed a little bit. So when the step sheet gets up there, you'll see how it's up there. But I'm loving the little sea bumps in that dance. Real cute. Went great with the music here. So I have to play this next one. Tina Foster taught this one, and I have to play it because it brings us back to the days we're in the bar. So this is a classic. We did a 16-step along the outside, or Hey Baby on the inside. This is called Hey Baby, taught by Tina. It's by DJ Otsi.

All right, so that was Stacy Snyder's Contra that Tina taught. And yeah, Tina, that's that was one that we played in the club all the time. And boy, for the longest time, it was every week and every night that we used to do that one. It's been quite a while, so I love seeing it and love being able to play it again. It's been quite a bit of time since I've last played that one, so thank you. And again, go back to teaching the classics. I think there's a lot of people on the floor. There's a lot of dances that we end up dancing that either don't get danced enough so you can't pick it up, or if you do pick it up, you won't remember it. Or, you know, luckily some of the come into the workshops and you can learn them there. So the dance that was my favorite of the weekend that I wanted to play for you is the one that Jill Babinek taught. This one is absolutely, and I'm told it's not as good as another one by Tim Johnson, but I'm absolutely loving this one. It's called Mercy on My Grave. I think it's a West Coast Mercy on My Grave. This one is a Tim Johnson, and the song is called Mercy on My Grave by Evan This. Here we go with Mercy on My Grave.

0: Tune in every Thursday, 4:30 to 5:30 p.m. UK time, here on Line Dancer Radio for Big Dave's Chart Playlist, an hour of chart-topping dance music.
1: And that was Mercy on My Grave. I mentioned that we put that out to some dancers out here, and they said that 25 to Life is also an excellent Tim Johnson that just came out. So I'm going to add that one to the list as well. I know I played that one recently, but by far, I thoroughly enjoyed that one. Got to dance it a couple times during the open dancing at night. And I want to stop over to Facebook and say hello to Joan, who has joined us here. Appreciate you joining in on the call and chatting in the chat. Amy, I saw a couple more comments that you had there. Let's see. Still a class favorite, that Batty Behavior, absolutely. Floor Split for K is for Kicks. Boy, I played that one on steroids. K is for Kicks on steroids. So I'm not even sure you're going to get a kick out of that. It's just going to be K. But speaking of open dance, so that was the lessons that were taught. Actually, I love this this program. One room, there were tables, and it, just an intimate, it can't be no more than 200, maybe around 200 people there. I didn't count. I think I lost track after 22, but loved the setup. Of course, Tina Foster did decorations. Jill did the DJing at night, and it's just a nice little family up there in the Midwest. We thoroughly enjoy going up there, but that's what you had for your lessons for the weekend. Set that aside here. What I wanted to jump into is some of the dances that were done during open dance, because some of them that are have not played it, as far as played on the show here, that we always hear at open dancing at night, any of the type of events. Some of them are some of the dances that I have on my list, things that I definitely need to put on my list and learn, sit down and actually do the homework, which, boy, if we had time to do it. So the first one I wanted to do here for you is one that I know Donna absolutely loves. And I think this might be taught. This might be on the list to teach, at least here locally, that finally I might have the opportunity to learn. I know D. So I know D. Don't know A, B, or C. And D might even be a tag for all I know. But here you go. You know the dance and you know the song.

I nailed it. Section D or tag, whatever it is. But that one, I mean, dedicate to Donna, my beautiful wife, who is currently out on the treadmill. Yes, she's back on the treadmill, ladies and gentlemen. She finished her 10-mile, and now she's getting ready for her half marathon, which I'm pretty sure will become a marathon soon thereafter. But that's one of Donna's favorites as well. And I thought she said something along the lines of teaching it soon, which, wink, wink, I hope she does. But before that, we'll end up doing Mercy on My Grave, and then maybe Power Mix? Who knows? We'll see what happens. But we'll get back into the list again. Of course, what I'm playing for you now is dances that were played during the weekend that ended up hitting my list, or it's been on my list of dances that I've had to learn or want to learn that I just have not sat down to learn yet. So next one I'm going to play for you here is a beautiful dance by Fred Whitehouse. This is called Limelight, and the song is by Nicholas McDonald.

Of course, another one of those songs you just don't talk over. You cut off at the end and just take it in. That was Limelight, Nicholas McDonald, Limelight by Fred Whitehouse. Again, going through the list of dances from Open Dance that caught me as things that I should have had on my list ages ago to learn, and shame on me for not picking them up, but maybe the next time. And yes, Amy, we've been trying to get a hold of Tim Johnson to get him over to the States here, and but he just has a real busy schedule, loved all over the place. It sounds like he's every year around Queen City, he's sitting in another country. So maybe in 2030, we might be able to snag him. But got to do it quick. Of course, that Fred and all these other artists that are out there, it's hard to track them down and get on their dockets here. So that was Limelight. Next one I'm going to play for you, I've got Two Rivers for you here that I'm going to play. Both of these are just incredible dances, and they were danced basically the last three events that Donna and I went to. Again, gotta go back to why are we not dancing these? Of course, this Take Me to the River is the first one. This is a Roy Verdonk and Jonas Dahlgren. Here we go with Take Me to the River by Kaleida.

0: And that was Run Me Like a River. That is Joe Kinzer, John Kinzer, Guillaume Richard, Roy Verdonk, and Jeff Comps. And that was after Take Me to the River, which is also a Roy Verdonk, Jonas Dahlgren. And of course, that's Bishop Briggs for the song River for Take Run Me Like a River. I was going to actually say Take Me to the Water and just kind of make a whole story out of it, but I got a couple more songs, and then we're going to bring Rhoda in. So I know that Rhoda's in the chat, seen her chat a couple times, so hopefully she'll be ready here in a short few minutes. I want to say hello to Peggy, who has joined us. Peggy Williams, welcome to the show. And, of course, Donna's piped in a little bit. And, yeah, Take Me to the River. I know, Run Me Like a River. Probably, you know, Take Me to the Water is also probably on the list. So, yeah, a number of dances. Another one I want to play for you here is one that I definitely haven't heard in a little bit of time. So this, make sure I bring it up here. This is a, I believe, a Madison Glover. And harkens back to the Hunger Games, Mockingjay. This is The Hanging Tree. Of course, this dance is called The Tree, Madison Glover. Hanging Tree by James Newton Howard.
1: Are you,

And that was called The Tree. That is a Madison Glover. That one is on my list. I do like that song, guilty pleasure song, if you will. Of course, that's the Rebel remix from The Hunger Games. James Newton Howard is the artist in that one. Last one I'm going to play for you was played on Saturday night or Friday night over in Detroit. And this one's a Darren Bailey. It's been on my list for quite some time as well. And this is a Chris Bandy song, and a Darren Bailey dance, Would Have Loved Her. Here you go.

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1: Well, that's what I had for you for Aaron's birthday party or birthday celebration there. Celebrated a little bit early. I think birthday is not until June, but thoroughly loved it and had a chance to talk to Heather and Heather Joffer and Kristen up there, who are going to be doing their Wee Line Dance in Indianapolis this upcoming weekend, a couple days from now, 7th through 10th. So we'll be covering that next week. But I wanted to say hello to Rhoda. Let's just see if you're on the line. You there?
2: Hi.
1: Oh, there you go. How you doing?
2: Good.
1: I'd say always love being able to talk to you. And now we get to actually put you on the radio and we can chat a little bit here. Say, I loved heading up to Toronto and visiting with you and Eddie. Obviously, seen you at a couple of events recently. And before I get further here, I wanted to tell you the first time I ever kind of met you was during COVID. Actually, you didn't meet me because it was all during one of your screens. So you did and still do a lot of streaming lessons. And actually, you actually kept people dancing for quite some time back in COVID. But I'm like, who is this person and what's a bunto box instead of a jazz box, right? Or what is it, rumba box or is it a bunto box, right?
2: A rumba box.
1: So I thought that was adorable and it was a great way to learn. So welcome to the show. Of course, we're the line choreographer, instructor, line dancer, etc. So the first question I always ask everybody is, what got you into line dancing? What's the story?
2: The first time I was in line dance as a teacher was a community center asked me to fill in the gap of a half a year teaching spots because the teacher was on holiday. So I just picked it up and tried to learn, Google what line dancing is all about and jump onto the role.
1: I was going to say, and obviously you picked it up pretty well. And I think the very first song that you, first dance you've choreographed actually really went far, didn't it?
2: Yeah, that was 2012. That's probably a long time, like 7 years or 8 years after I teach. And then suddenly someone locally in Hamilton, Ontario asked me to teach in a local workshop as a one-day thing. So I just pick up a song that I like, make some steps to it, and then

0: That was Twinkle.
1: Sam, I'm going to play it here for you.
0: Good. That a lot of people like it, and then across the globe, a lot of different country covers that. Yeah, that's how I started.
1: I was going to say, and still popular today, still get a lot of requests for it today. So I'm going to play it. It's called Twinkle by Girls' Generation.

0: All right, that was called Twinkle. Now, I turned myself down and the music down. Hopefully, all your listeners out there can turn up your volume. Just trying to get everyone to be able to hear. Rhoda, are you still there?
1: Yes, I am. Is it better?
0: Oh, my. For me, that's a lot better. Let's see what everyone has to say. I might have to tune myself up a little bit more. Can you hear me better?
1: Yes.
0: Oh, perfect. All right, well, let's see what everybody has to say. So hopefully it's a little bit better. So that was Twinkle, Girls' Generation. So what made you... What made you choreographed? What was the?
1: Well, like I said, it was in the first time being invited to be in a workshop in Hamilton, Ontario, and I didn't know what everybody else teaching. So I just pick up a song that I like, and mix up some of the steps that I like, and then thereby, the new dance first choreography mate, and it went really crazy. That it was one of the competition dance in Malaysia. By the time when Scott Blevins and DJ Louis came and watched me dance in one of the local events, they loved it and told me that, you know, Scott told me that he was on tour with this, teaching it for months and months at that time. Yeah, that was so good.
0: That's cool. And again, it still gets requests even today. So that,
1: yes, love that. I'm thankful and blessed to be in this position, to be still in the game, still, you know, doing what I love and spreading the joy of line dancing with all the people across the globe, not just my local dancing classes, but be able to travel to teach is one of the most rewarding benefit from it.
0: See, you said benefit, and that makes me think of the fact that you are an ambassador, are you not?
1: I am, sorry.
0: You're an ambassador, are you not, for Line Dance Foundation?
1: I am a Line Dance Foundation ambassador, and we just had an awesome event on Friday, yes.
0: And I think you raised over, what, $1,200 for that, or euros, or what?
1: No, actually, it was 1,612 euro. And that's about 2,790 Canadian dollars. Yeah.
0: Well, we're doing a little fundraiser this weekend, but I don't think we're going to come even close to that, just so you know.
1: It's not a competition.
0: No, it's not.
1: It is something from our hearts that, you know, and it's not just my effort in it. Like, I initiated to have the big hall. We have three gymnasiums, just like what you have seen before in one of the party. And I invite some of the local instructors to come and do the fundraising. Some of them who came, I'm very thankful. Some people couldn't even make it, and they would still donate to the event. So I'm happy that, you know, we were not able to just dance the three dance for the flash mob, but be able to enjoy a 4-hour party. And it's all coming from our hearts. My DJ, Eddie, worked so hard to play all the dance music on the fly, on request. And we met a lot of new faces as well, which is a nice thing to do. Yeah.
0: So we absolutely loved it. Donna and I got to get up there at least once and dance in a huge gymnasium, great little stage. And, of course, Eddie, the driver / DJ /...
1: Everything.
0: And you got him dancing a couple times too. So that's even.
1: I did, but not this time. He was very stressed out from it because we were coming up from our tech stack line for April the 30th. And right on the next day, we have this big event that we didn't have a lot of time to plan. We only have 1 month to plan this. So yeah, it was like kind of rushing to get that happen, but we made it.
0: Mm-hmm. Great. And of course, Line Dance Foundation, some new changes coming soon, some news coming soon. Obviously, I've been mentioning the Line Dancer Radio is the official radio station of the Line Dance Foundation. So I think new branding is going to be coming out within the next couple weeks or months here shortly. So all connected to the foundation.
1: Nice.
0: So, but I asked you a couple of different questions. And before I get to that, I was going to comment about the fact that you said you're still, what was the word, still relevant? What was the word you used? Something like, you're still going strong as far as I'm concerned.
1: I'm still in the game. Let's
0: put that's that the way. Word. Like, I mean, that was the phrase.
1: 2012 to start my first choreography, and I'm still traveling to teach. And this year, I have some interesting trips that I'm looking forward to. Would be, you know, going to Norway again. No. Yeah, but this is another event organized from the last time. So I'm thankful that, you know, I am able to travel being a line dance choreographer. Yeah,
0: I was going to say, and I know Chill was going very popular, and we've been playing that one a couple times here. Tick-Tock is one of my, I'll go say, one of my little dances that I love so much. And, of course, I can remember you at Nysol talking about kicking the leaves and not falling off the porch. Yep. But I'm going to play one here that you had mentioned, but also I know it gets a lot of requests, and then we'll get into your top five here. But Bang has been going very well for you as well.
1: Mm-hmm.
0: So I'm going to play this one. This is Bang Bang, Jessie J, Ariana Grande, and Nicki Minaj. And, of course, this is your dance, Bang.

0: And of course, that was Bang Bang, Jesse J, Ariana Grande, and Nicki Minaj. And that is Your Dance, Bang, going very well.
1: Yes.
0: So I absolutely love your selection of music. You just have a unique, ear, I guess, for music. And you go, from everything from the fairy dances, if you will, right up to a lot of hip hop stuff. And I love that variation. Again, I mentioned TikTok, which falls in there. And of course, is it check what? It's check something.
1: Check that.
0: Too many checks released recently.
1: Okay.
0: And your TikTok steps, tic-tac steps, right?
1: TikTok.
0: Yep. Absolutely love that one. Learned that one in ISIL as well. All right. So I want to get into your top five. So, and again, and I want to have you talk about some of your dances as well. But your top five are you could be talking to anybody and you hear one of these songs come on, and you definitely have to get on the floor. So what would you say is probably your number one that list, or in the five? You don't necessarily have to categorize them one through whatever.
1: Top five current favorite, yeah, you mean?
0: It's got to be current, right?
1: Okay. All right. So my top five from personally, I'm biased, of course. I really loved You Better. I really loved Make You Look, which is a fun dance where people take the selfie and then people still tag me on selfie. And recently I had a great track. It was a country track, but a bit fairy dance as well. It's called Porcelain and Pain. If you see some of the posting, and I explain how the lyrics turn into movements in the dance move and how I change it into something that is, relate to me, that I'm a porcelain, but I'm also in pain, very deep in meaning. Yes.
0: Absolutely. Yeah. Let's say that,
1: Then I had three. I forgot to mention. Yep. Two more. I'm gonna pick some different people's dance, not just mine. I recently get hold of this dance called Electro Shakes by Jamie Bonview, and the way that it's not a hard dance, and I taught it in my improver class, and it was absolutely fun to do. And when the lyrics say twist, and you actually twisting and you turn with it, and that's really cute to match the lyrics with the movement as well.
0: And which one?
1: That's what I like. Called Electro Shake.
0: Oh, Electro Shake. That's right.
1: Yeah. The second one that I like is called Flip Your Focus by Tim and Rebecca. It is just hilarious to see them moving like a robot. And for me to see my whole crowd moving like a robot, trying to, it's just fun.
0: Yeah, I was going to say, there's no way I can dance like them at all. You can, but I can't. I'm going to play.
1: We're all faking it.
0: That's why we don't dance with mirrors on the wall. All right, so I'm going to play Flip That. That's Flip That Focus, and this is by Thund. I'm going to come back, and I want to play Loved You Better next, because I absolutely love that one. That one's on my list as well. I haven't seen Flip That Focus, but I'm definitely going to be taking a look. Here we go.

Flip that. All right, so that was called Flip Your Focus, and that was Tim Johnson and Rebecca Lee. And again, as I mentioned, your full range of music that you love dancing to and choreographing to. I'm going to throw this one on. This is Loved You Better. This is A Dance With You and Guillaume Richard. This is the Jonas Brothers and Dean Lewis. Here we go. You had to-

0: absolutely love that one. Just goosebumps. And the dance is just as goosebumpy, if that's a word. You still got your Rhoda?
1: Yes, I'm here.
0: Sorry. I was going to say that's another one of those songs. There's a couple songs that when you play them and you're dancing them, that as a DJ, you don't cut into them. You don't cut them out. You just let them run to the end. And that is definitely one of them. So, but I did find Electro Shake. So I wanted to play that for everybody here. So give me just a second. I'm going to throw that up there. And of course, I haven't listened to it. And hopefully it's not going to be that bad. Bear with me a second. Of course, the song is called Shake Your... Oh, I got a beeper. Hold on.
1: Can you say that word?
0: There you go. I got a neat little button. Here it's called Shake Your... And it's by Vi Music. Here you go.

got one sensor at the end just to cover them all. All right. But I actually wanted to get to some of your dances here. So that one you had mentioned, I managed to grab the song for that, but I went through the list of what you sent me earlier and I'd love to get some of these played for you. And also if you have any stories behind them. So I did, you didn't mention Porcelain and Pain. And I definitely want to play this one for you. This one's Steve Rodriguez, which there's a lot of dances. Was it Beauty and Darkness? We got Devil Wears Lace. I guess that's the same song. Sorry. Devil Wears Lace is the name of the song. Beauty and Darkness is the dance. Love Me Harder, which great little 16-step 32-count dance. And, of course, Porcelain and Pain. So I'm going to play this one here for you, Porcelain and Pain by Steven Rodriguez.

0: And that was Porcelain and Pain. Porcelain and Pain. All right. So, Rhoda, I asked you a couple of songs that you would love to try to get back out on the floors and start getting a little bit more love. And I wanted to have you just walk me through a couple of those, see if you got any stories on them, and play them for our audience here.
1: The first one was Bring Me Tonight. That was released in, I think, one of the London Showdown in Boston. And I really love that one because the story made, I had a story for it for at that time to explain what the singer trying to do in the story. And I think I made a lot of people cry. Oh. Yeah, and that including John Robinson was crying in my class as well. Because it's like, you know, I can only bring the night so that I can imagine my loved one is with me, you know, kind of like missing the person who you loved. And through the song and the dance actually make people connect with their loved one. Yeah. So that was really meaningful. Should I continue the next one?
0: No, actually, I'm going to play that for you. So this is Bring Me the Night. Right. You said the Boston Showdown. I'm like, oh my gosh, we were there the last. Last year?
1: April. Yeah. April. No. Lionel Showdown is like way back, like long time ago in April. Yeah.
0: So here we go with Bring Me the Night, Sam Tsui, featuring Keenan.
1: Sam Tsui, yeah.
0: Yep. Greatest. Here we go.

0: Again, goosebumps. Mm. Absolutely.
1: Well, just hearing it again is just like, want to cry too. You know, imagine Amy was just mentioning that she was in the room when we were in a small room. We just danced one last time before I left the event. It was incredible. It was so good to have John Robinson enjoying the dance with me. So good. Yeah.
0: And it's incredible watching John when he actually does like get into it, and just I've seen him dance. Can't remember what it was at night song. It's just, I usually don't post on Facebook, but I really had to, cause it's like, oh my God, that was just, you could tell. But, Donna just said that she, looked at the dance. She's like, oh, that's beautiful. So yeah, I think, might be worth, bringing that back. Well, it probably didn't go anywhere. Just need to remember that it's still there. I'm sure. Mm-hmm. but anyways, go ahead. So you had a couple others that you wanted to, share with the audience.
1: I mean, to pick all, like, I really love all the dances, but to pick some is sometimes hard to strike. So I just, you know, randomly think of which one I really, really enjoy. And one of them is like A Million Voices was done during a COVID. And I love that track. It was a four of us together, Joe, Yvonne, and Heather. The four ladies together really make this one work. I think this is something that we're very proud of, as we call that Fabulous Four. But because it's during the COVID time, it's hard to showcase dance that would last, you know what I mean? Like within that time, because people are not traveling, it's all online, right? So it is unfortunate that not a lot of people know about this one. But I wish that people can actually take that and bring it back. And recently there was a local workshop and A Million Voices was being chosen as the male category competition dance, which is interesting to find out as well.
0: I was going
1: to
0: say the Fab Four.
1: For the male dancer.
0: Yeah, exactly. So we have to we probably have to either do a show or just a workshop that it is all COVID dances, because there's a ton of them out there.
1: I know. Just, that would be fun.
0: Yep. So here it is. This is called Voices by Toussaint. Got someone else to try to pronounce this for me. Song is,
1: I won't be able to do that.
0: The dance is called A Million Voices by the Fab Four. Here you go.

0: Make Saturday mornings a date with Dave Morgan and carry on up the line at 10:30 a.m. UK time. 2 hours of a right carry-on.
1: Sorry about that, Rhoda. I had to squeeze in another little commercial there before we continued. So, but that was a beautiful song. That very moving. And again, love the fact they actually added almost a million voices to one. That's literally not a million, but that was a great little song. I'd love to be able to see that one on the floor as well.
2: Yeah, it's such a powerful track, right? Okay, so the third one that I picked would be Like a Phoenix. This one, I was given the song by the event director in Sweden, my first time teaching in Sweden. That makes me enjoying my travel as well, because, you know, what else what other job can take me into different countries to explore, right? And line dancing is one of the most incredible things that I get into. So I went to Sweden for the first time, went to teach, and this was a track that the events organizer really loved. So I make a dance to it. It was so good. It's like fire burning, just like a phoenix. That's the whole theme of it. And I make one of the dance moves to be imagining myself to be the phoenix and burned into ashes. So I was like spinning and creating a visual of that impact on it. So I love that one. Yeah.
1: All right. So this is called Phoenix by Molly Sandén. Best pronunciation. And the dance is Like a Phoenix. And this is one of yours, Rhoda's.

0: I was going to say, and of course, all I can think of is, of course, Hunger Games again. So the is a cat that had that was a Katniss Everdeen that had the dress that turned into all these flames that turned her into a phoenix. So, anyways, we got about time for two more. So I know you got a couple there that you wanted to share. So.
1: Yes, the next one would be Dream It Possible, and this is a song that was coincidentally given by my daughter Josie and Eddie, my husband. They both loved it, and I listened to the track, and it's like, oh, wow, it's powerful as well. And I made it into an intermediate or high intermediate level dance. The meaning to it is, mom, dream it is possible. So anything that you want, you know, go for it. You can dream it and it will turn into a possible thing that happens to you. So it's like, wow, so meaningful to me and I have to do something.
0: Absolutely. Okay, and it's called Dream If Possible by Jan Zhang.

0: So I love that message. That's a great song. All right. So, Rhoda, do I still have you? Did you get dropped off? Possibly dropped off.
1: Hello?
0: Oh, there you are. Okay. I was going to say.
1: Oh. I thought I was on the mic.
0: Nope, you're here.
1: Maybe because I'm my phone. Yeah. Sometimes like weird things happen on my phone.
0: So I know it's cruel to say top five, and I know it's top five in the moment. And I know I got four songs up there, and you get to pick one. So that's even worse than picking five.
1: From the past. Don't Say You Love Me.
0: Well, that was easy.
1: Don't Say You Love was done by me, Rebecca, and Guillaume. That's the first time we worked together, the three of us. And since then, we have Control Alt Delete as well, that we really loved as well. But this one is a fun little one with an A and a B. It's like different kind of music tuned to it to make it more interesting. I love that. That was, I think it was in Boston as well when we showcased that. Yeah, all three of us together.
0: And this is called Don't Say You Love Me. And the artist is Fifth Harmony Artists, plural. So here it is. Don't Say You Love Me by Fifth Harmony. Of course, this is a dance choreographed by Rhoda et al. Don't

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Don't say you love me unless you do.

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1: Well, good evening, or good morning, good afternoon, depending on whereabouts you are in the world, and whether you're listening to myself live on Mixcloud or Catch Up. How are we all doing? Hopefully you have all had a fabulous week, and you can head on over to the Line Dancer Radio chat room on Facebook and tell me all about it. And of course, what do you have planned for this weekend? I want to know everything, and I'll do my best to fill you in with little bits and pieces that have been going on with myself. I know most of you will probably know the ins and outs of my week by now, because not much has changed, but still, I'll let you know things anyway. Huge shout out to each and every one of our DJs, as always, keeping us entertained throughout the week. Something for everyone, I do hope. And another fantastic All Request show. Thank you once again, Adrian. And of course, to each and every one of you sending those requests his way. I do love listening, because you just never know what you're going to get, which is always a good surprise. So much appreciated for my Trisha Yearwood track. As I listened out the other week, and I was like, yep, that's going on my requests, Adrian, here we go. So sometimes you just never know where those requests are inspired from, but honestly, even if you're out shopping and you hear something and you go, do you know what, I'd like to hear Adrian play that, ping him a message. It doesn't matter where you are, where you're inspired by, send those requests over, because I'm the one that benefits. Don't know about any of you, I'm like, oh, this is awesome. Listening to Alan Jackson with The One You're Waiting On, and happy memories of that song, and the dance. My Tuesday night class loved it, and it was always put the brakes on dance. We all have different names, don't we? We have nicknames for dances. That's how they remembered that one. It was the put the brakes on dance. So yeah, things like that, and takes us on a nice trip down memory lane. So please do keep those requests coming. But what have I got lined up for you? Well, I have 2.5 hours of tracks that I haven't been able to find any dances to. Please feel free to correct me if you know otherwise, especially from this show. I did my final checks around about 4 hours ago, but yesterday was my infusion, and we all know that for like 24, 48 hours afterwards, I can be a little bit head foggy. I've suffered quite a bit this time around. It took 3 nurses, 5 attempts to cannulate me, which is never a good sign. I've been quite nauseous. Sometimes I wish it was better if you were actually physically ill, but no, just the feeling of nausea, and I'm like, ugh, and then the brain fog, which is never good. But I have done the checks and redone the checks just in case, but I would highly always recommend anyway. We know that dances are released all the time, and the line dance world that never sleeps, so you just never know. But if choreography isn't your thing and you just want to sit back, relax, have some drinks and nibbles, treat yourself, we have a weekend fast approaching, so why not? And hopefully just enjoy the music that I have lined up for you. Most of it is country. Those that don't quite fall into it, hopefully it's just a bit of easy listening, nothing too strenuous for us. And if there's any that you do particularly like the sound of and you'd like to hear more from, please just drop me a message and I will do my very best to see if I can find more songs from them. Okay, I do have some quiz questions lined up. I may be just changing things up just a little with the type of questions.

Have any of you come across diploids? I think that's how you pronounce it, which I really enjoy. I've got to say, these are the ones that I personally like. So for me, for those of you who don't necessarily know what that is, I will give you an example. So the example I'm going to give is the number 26 is equal to L in the A. So that is what your diploid is. So that is 26 is L in the A. So that would be 26 letters in the alphabet. So we get the general gist of it. Have we done these before? Are we comfortable with them? So I've got several of those lined up for you, as well as some of the riddles. But of course, I'm going to kick things off with music, because that is what we are here for, as well as the jibber jabber. I know Lou will be going, no, I'm here for the jibber jabber as well. I want jibber jabber on Jenny's jukebox. So I'm going to kick things off with a track from Alexander Clark, and this is Front Row Seat. Have you ever had a front row seat at a theatre performance, a show, a concert? It's electric, isn't it?

That was Alexander Clark there with Front Row Seat. I've been fortunate enough to go to quite a few theatre productions and been on the front row. But my two big things with concerts have got to be second row from the front at Country to Country in one of the first couple of years that it came over down in London, which was amazing. And Dierks Bentley came over and was on one of the seats across the aisle from me. I was like, okay, biggest regret not being able to get a clear enough picture because it was also blurry because it was so close and moving. I was like, okay. However, I did treat myself and had a backstage experience with meet and greet with Leanne Rimes, and the seats were front row with my friend, which was an incredible experience, that's for sure. So yeah, I mean, it doesn't really matter where you are, you soak up the atmosphere and it is incredible. There is just something magic though, and when you can see, like with Leanne Rimes, partway through the show she took her shoes off, knelt down, and she did a beautiful rendition of Hallelujah, and the intimacy when she was looking at you in the front row singing was just magical, and you're just transported. You are in that moment with her. Honestly. So if anybody has had an experience like that, then I envy you, because it's just the most incredible thing. I know that there's been a few people go and see Carly Pearce last night as well, and the experience of meeting people. Now, Carly Pearce was one of the ones at Country to Country that came up into the boxes and walked around. So we were like, oh, Carly Pearce is in box such and such. We were like, ah, hi. Really, really bizarre. Almost like when you're in Nashville, because over in Nashville, they don't have press. They are not allowed to follow the artists around. So they walk. Like, I can only comment when I've been there through CMA Fest, but they walk along the streets just like everybody. I don't know why that is such a shock, because obviously they need to go from one place to another, and they have feet, they're capable of walking. But it's just like, oh, there's Blake Shelton, and you kind of do a double take because you don't expect them to just walk past you on the street on Broadway. And it's like, oh, okay. And like, we'd watched Lauren Elena performing, and then the next thing we know, I'm walking around the block and she's there. And I'm like, she's on, this is going to sound really bad, she's on a street corner on some steps. And she just started singing and performing to people that were passing by. I was like, oh my God, wow. Absolutely. I love our country artists. They are amazing. And I just went completely off on a tangent, so I do apologize. All right, I'm going to play a couple more tracks and then I will give you some more like riddles dealt with to have a brain teasing evening. So Dittloids, not Deltoids, Dittloids. There we go. So I'm a little bit biased towards this next artist, fairly new for me, but I have absolutely fallen in love with Safe Guarantee, hence being inspired to choreograph. And I'm very, very honoured that Class are enjoying that at the moment as well. So I wondered what else there was out there from him. So this is Jacob Lewis singing Promise.

a bit different to Safe Guarantee, but one I'm enjoying nonetheless. That was Jacob Lewis and singing Promise. Okay, a couple more before I start teasing those brains of yours, shall we say, and I will be heading on into the chat. I know there's a couple that have joined me in there as well, so thank you so much. Up next, Carter Faith, and this is Cowboys and Dreamers.

0: Carter of Faith there with Cowboys and Dreamers. I'm really enjoying her song at the moment, Betty. But there's dances, so I can't play that one, unfortunately. Really, really catchy. I've enjoyed that in the car. And I was like, oh, I've got to remember to look. And then I did. And I was like, oh, I can't play it. So I opted for another one of her songs that currently I can't find dances to. So yeah, as I say, that was Cowboys and Dreamers. So Helen and Reagan, do we have the bed fully made now? Are we here? Are we all ready for some of the questions coming your way? I'm going to play Tiger Lily Gold, Country and Midwestern, and wait for you to let me know if you are all set for those riddles and brain teasing. Let's see how quick we can be this evening, morning, or afternoon, depending where you are.
1: It's country.

Tiger Lily Gold there with Country and Midwestern. So now I've had listeners say that they've taken me into the shower with them and that they've had a bath listening to me. I have a couple that are all tucked up, snuggly cutched in bed already. So thank you very much to Helen and Reagan. And our lovely Rosie is in bed as well. So hopefully you can stay with us just for a little bit and I don't send you off to sleep too quickly. I have been told that I can do that with my voice, so maybe I need to not talk too much. Chloe is back from class and with us. She's not long got in, but she's listening whilst packing because they are off to Gateway for a crazy weekend. Live music, games, country music, dancing. It's going to be amazing. And I'm going to be stuck doing overtime. I know I volunteered to do that, but you know, there's so much going on and loads are going to Gateway. Anne has her social tomorrow night as well. But yeah, overtime it is for me. Now I'm allowed to do it again. So making the most of it while I can. So, all right. I gave you an example not too long ago of the Dit Lloyd. So how about this one? So the example was 26 L in the A. Okay, so that was 26 L in the A, which is 26 letters in the alphabet. So that is the way that the quiz is starting this evening. So I'm going to keep it nice and simple while we get our mindset into these. So the next one is 60. So that is 60 M in an H. So 60 M in a H. So let me know what you think that could possibly be. I've got a few people to say hello to as well in the chat room. So thank you very much. Lou is already with us. How are we doing? I know it was a dedicated early start for you tuning in to Adrian. I hope you and Joan are both doing okay. Monica is saying good evening, listening in for a short while. Thank you so much. Hopefully you're okay before you're heading off into the front room to join your other half. So thank you very much. I've got a nice essay from Jan, bless your heart. She's like, good evening, morning, Jenny and fellow listeners, tuning in for some great country music and company. Sorry I missed your show last week, but I'm here today. I've had a bit of a down week though, as Mother's Day and my sister's birthday were both a couple of days apart. I know, God bless you, but you know we are always here for you if you want to pick me up. But I'm all good now. Had both my flu and COVID injections this week, so a little bit sore with your arms. Yeah, I know that feeling. So hopefully you'll feel the benefits of that though over the next couple of days. Not much on this weekend though. I'm having a facial and a massage tomorrow. Ooh, check you out being spoiled. So I'm looking forward to that. As a friend of mine has her own business, a beauty therapy, I feel that she may need to franchise over here into the UK. That would be very beneficial. And she gave me a voucher for my birthday, so I'm using it now. Don't blame you at all. Oh, and one more thing. I'm going to be a nan for the third time as my son dropped a bomber during the week. Not a literal one for anybody listening, just in case. Due in December. A massive congratulations to you. How exciting. Hey, and I've got Suzanne with us. How are you? She's listening in, saying hi to everybody, chatting. She's like, chatting and listening together is a no-go at the moment, so I can listen and don't chat or chat and don't listen. Oh, well, listen, it's fine. It's not a problem. I'd rather you be with us. loving the gifts as well. Hey, girl. Hey, girl, don't bother me. Why is that coming to my head? I don't know. Lou is saying, I'm neither in the shower or in bed. Just saying. Thank you very much. But we join you for coffee, don't we? We have like a coffee date. It's all good. It's all good.
Right, I'm going to let you just ponder over that. I have had a couple of answers in already. So thank you very much for the 60M in a H. But I'm going to let you listen to the next song and then I will reveal all. Not literally, I'll just reveal the answer. Daxlyn Velo is going to be singing Cold Nights Calling.

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1: There's no place I'd rather be.
2: Yes, it is that time all over again. Adrian's request show has concluded for this week. So he needs you to send those requests over to him. If you have favourite songs, favourite dances, send them his way. I've got... I don't know whether we're happy or whether we're kind of like, oh, that was a bit easy. But we're like, nice, easy one to start with indeed. So the 60M in a H is correct. All of you who have messaged, whether in the game chat, the private messages or chats on Facebook. So well done. It is 60 minutes in an hour, indeed. Well, Helen, you're just going to have to complete the task really, really quickly and move on to the next one. Oh, love it. Lou is saying, with the early start on Friday, yes, it's Friday here. I've already had 4 cups of coffee and need to slow down a wee bit. Oh, bless you. I have an early start as well. We're basically at 25 to 11 Thursday evening here, and my alarm will go off at 4:45 Friday morning, and I will be in work for 6 a.m., which is so mean. 6 a.m. starts when I don't finish the show until 12:30 here anyway, then all the after show work as well. So I don't tend to get much more than 3 hours sleep from the Thursday night to Friday, but I've got lower limb clinic after work as well tomorrow. It's like, oh my goodness. But it's all worthwhile. I'm starting to feel some improvement. Like the few exercises that they've given me, very specific to my ankle, seem to be making a difference. I'm absolutely battering them, doing them at home. And like last week, both my personal physio that I see separately and the physio that oversees the lower limb clinic both said they could see a difference with how I was walking, which is positive. So they gave me more. I was like, excellent, thanks very much. Which I've kind of felt. I felt the impact of the different exercises all the way up. So like my calves, my hamstring, my quads and my glutes are feeling the new exercise. All on my left side. My right side's like, yeah, we can do this. It's not a problem. My left side is like, what are you doing to us? Oh, okay. This is for the greater good. All right. We'll work with you on it. So yeah, I'm looking forward to being back at Lower Limb Clinic tomorrow. So we will see. All right. I'm going to keep going with the deltoids. I would keep wanting to say deltoids. So if I happen to slip up at any point and say deltoids, it's a diploid. That's what I mean anyway. So you said that one was a little bit too easy. So what about this one? 12 S of the Z. There you go. That is your next deltoid. There we go. Diploid. There we go. So 12 S of the Z. And you can have a listen to Brooke Lee singing Praying in Bars.

Brookley there with Praying in Bars. Why do I get the feeling that there may be some more religious people if that was something of a thing? Yeah, there we go. Brookley. It was a new name that that's piqued my interest. I was like, ooh, okay, I haven't come across a Brookley yet. So, yeah, I'm enjoying listening. So I will see if I can find some more from her. Did we get that one? How did we get on, Reagan? Yeah, did we get the 12S of the Z? I'm Aquarius. Don't know about anybody else. It is 12 signs of the zodiac. Rosie, well done to you. Straight in there with that as well. Does it help actually typing it out? She's really good. She puts it in the chat so that everybody can join in as well. So I'm like, ah, okay. And I do think sometimes it's easier when you see it written down rather than hearing it. But yeah. 12 signs of the zodiac. That was that one for you. All right. I'm going to ask Reagan a very separate question to everybody else. So, is peaked at the ready? I want to know if you know and how you know if you know. There's a reason for asking that question. What color is emerald? There you go. So that is specifically for Reagan, who's possibly my youngest listener right now at 9 years old. But she did know minutes in an hour. So well done to you. Little clever clogs there. So what about one for some of our older than 9 years old? Mentally, I'm not, so I still fall into that category. You can have another Ditloid. This is 12K of the RT. There you go. So the Ditloid is 12K of the RT. I feel like there needs to be a C at the end of that one, RTC, but there really isn't. It's just K of the RT. And I will let you listen to Jordan Riley, Still Got It.

Jordan Riley there singing Still Got It. And it doesn't seem to matter what type of quiz questions I pose your way. You have most definitely still got it. quite a few of you straight in with that. The 12K of the RT. Absolutely. 12 nights of the round table. Reagan was straight in with green for what colour is emerald. And the reason that I was asking if you knew how you knew was I always think of the Emerald City in Wizard of Oz. And I can picture the green emeralds there. And they're also saying about Wicked. But Helen's like, no, we haven't seen Wicked yet. So that was the only reason that I was asking why. I'm going to give you a two-part question, Mrs. This is my little superstar who was my storyteller with potatoes, which was fabulous. So really easy, I hope, first question, but it's two parts. If you freeze water, what do you get? And what temperature is it that happens at? There you go. So the first one, you might be like, oh, I know this one. Then the little sneaky second part. So if you freeze water, what do you get? This is like a little educational thing, isn't it, that's going on? She's like, I was going to bed. I was just going to sit back, relax and listen. But yes, do we know what temperature that happens at? And for my diploids, what about this one? Six, that is your number, six. W of H the E. It's so weird looking at it like that, saying it this way. So six, W of H the E. Okay, so there is. How have we got into this with the show? Anyway, I get people asking, so I'm presuming that we are enjoying these little snippets in between the songs as we go. And I'll tell you now, time flies by for sure. So up next, Austin Lane is going to be singing Radio Rockin'. Think you can guess what drew me to this one, and I will let you have a think of those answers.

Austin Lane there singing Radio Rockin'. So Reagan, well done. You definitely get ice when you freeze water. And just for a little bit of extra information, it happens at 0 degrees Celsius. Okay, so if you ever get asked at what point water freezes, it is 0 degrees Celsius. If you want to be very, very clever, you can also say it's 30 degrees Fahrenheit. Mm-hmm. But for us, we deal over here with degrees Celsius. So 0 degrees Celsius. All right. And my 12W of HVE is 12 wives of Henry the Eighth. How many of you could name all of the wives? Definitely one for the history book, that's for sure. But yes. Oh, very, very clever. I've got to say that. Lou was like 6 kilowatts of voltage electricity. But yeah, 12 wives of Henry the Eighth. And knowing what they all kind of what happened to each and every one of them. There's a rhyme, isn't there? I can't remember what it was. Oh my goodness. Yeah, there used to be a rhyme to be able to remember, but that's testing my brains too much right now. That's for sure. Okay, up next, Cody BB, just because I want to say BB. It's B-E-E-B-E. BB, Cody BB, BB. Sorry, simple things do amuse me. And this is My Way Out.

That's Cody Beebe with My Way Out. And Leanne has joined us as well. Well, good evening to my

0: also kind of gives things away that they're ready for more, because they were paying attention to like my looks and being quizzical and kind of looking at the time, and they were like, we could tell she was looking at the clock and working out whether we could fit something in. So I did Pot of Gold because it's kind of been on my radar anyway, and I was like, yeah, let's do it. Oh my goodness me, they absolutely smashed it. I was so impressed with everybody with learning Pot of Gold. Yes, Rosie. Yeah, there's an oldie. I can still cover the oldies. An absolute classic, that's for sure. So yeah, I'm super proud. And if that's how you're going to dance after you've been away for a week, then as much as I would miss you, please feel free to do that more often, because it was epic. She was exhausted. So was many of them. Bless them. Okay. So I believe I have my lovely Reagan with us just for a little bit longer. So let's make this. I'm going to involve you with the Diploid, and I'm fully expecting you to be the fastest to answer this one. It's very short and sweet. Absolutely love this film, I have to say. So Reagan, you've got to beat... is it Nan, Grandma, Gran, sorry, to the punch on this one. You've got to be the quickest to answer this. It is 101 D. Go. And for everybody else, let's have a think of this one. 26 M in a M. So yeah, grams, there we go, thank you. So 26 M in a M. So that is Mike in a mic, to say it phonetically, because Lou's not quite hearing the letters correctly. So there we go. But everybody can participate in the 101 D. And then for everybody else as well, 26 M in a M. So, all right. What do I have up next for you? Oh, I love this track. It comes from Spencer Crandall, and it is Easier by Now. Jingle first.
1: 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Ooh, every Monday, Rosie, well 3 p.m. to 4 p.m. UK time, here on Line Dancer Radio, for Big Dave's Classic Playlist. An hour of awesome dances, more than 5 years old, dances that still fill the floor. All those wow memories that

Oh, I do love that one. Spencer Crandall there with Easier by Now. How cool is that? Nice cheeky little giggling away, I believe, with 101D. It is 101 Dalmatians. What a great film it is. And a very iconic villain with Cruella de Vil. But I love Dalmatians. They're so cool. Right. So hopefully we're going to send you off into a wonderful Disney dreamlike sleep. And I'm going to squeeze this one in. So this is very specifically for me and Reagan, because I've played this before. I love this version of it. It's Brent Morgan. A huge fan of listening to his voice, and we're just going to wind things down just a little bit for Reagan, who has had a bit of a late night with the Grams. But thank you so much for wanting to stay over, tuning in and listening and participating in those quiz questions. So here is my little Disney tribute to you, coming from Brent Morgan. If we like The Little Mermaid, hopefully you're going to like this. This is Kiss the Girl.

short and sweet. And I think that was enjoyed more by the adults. Brent Morgan there singing Kiss the Girl. Rosie, I love this song. Not heard that version. No, I know. Brent Morgan, really, really soft. He's done some incredible covers. If you like the voice, one of his that I love, believe it or not, is Guns N' Roses' Sweet Child of Mine. It's a fab cover of that and a fab version. So yeah, Leanne's enjoying that one as well. I love this song, love the film. The Little Mermaid is in my top three. Beauty and the Beast, Aladdin, and Little Mermaid. They are my top favourite Disney films. Chloe, you on about the song before? That was the Spencer Crandall one, The Easier By Now. Bit more of the polka feel, yep. See, we're all raving about the Brent Morgan one. It's like, yeah, a bit of Kiss the Girl. love it. So Helen, was that when you're saying, oh, I'll look for that, is that the Sweet Child of Mine, or is that just listening to that version again? Because I can play the Sweet Child of Mine one later, not a problem. and the Ditloid for the 12 M in an M, yep, it is 12 miles in a marathon. My friend who did the London Marathon in just over 5 hours. She then went away for 5 days and is straight back into training and working shifts as a paramedic. Unbelievable. So crazy. All right, let's get through some tracks and then I will see what else riddle-wise I have for you. So what have I got? Because I just snuck that one in. Okay, Josie Clark now, and this is Polaroids.

Josie Clark there with Polaroids. I'm way behind time, but we're having fun, so it doesn't matter. But let's have our back-to-back. I'm going to play you Zach McPhee with Moment Like That. And I am going to play it. It's the Brent Morgan version of Sweet Child of Mine.

He's just got a voice that is so easy to listen to. That was Brent Morgan singing Sweet Child of Mine. Yes, okay, the original from Guns N' Roses, you can't really beat. It is an absolutely iconic, legendary song. But I do think that that is a very, very easy to listen to, very pretty version of the song. So yeah, I'm a bit of a fan of Brent Morgan, if you can't tell. All right, I'm going to give you a couple of songs and then I will switch up the questions. Ryan Evans is going to be singing Young Enough.

0: Mondays at 9 p.m. UK time, it's time to carry on up the line with Dave Morgan. Yes, get ready for your top 20 teach of the week. Get on Dave's poll and let us know what you've been up to in your classes.
1: Oh, matron.
0: Yes, it's the show where it all goes on.
1: Oh, shut your face.
2: Oh, that reminds me, I need to vote. I did Sweet Portland Dreams with my second class. So first class had the absolute classic with Pot of Gold. They're getting a real backfill. We're doing like Walk the Line, Beethoven's Boogie, Islands in the Stream, now started Pot of Gold. So yeah, getting a real backfill of the absolute classics. And then, I say, the intermediate advanced, we had Niels down here in Aberavon a couple of weekends ago, and it was one of his teachers. I'm waiting for the other one to be released because I really like that one. But I did enjoy Sweet Portland Dreams. Don't tell anyone, but it's probably my favourite Portland dance. We've had Portland Char and Portland Dance Floor, and now we've had Sweet Portland Dreams. But yeah, so I've enjoyed the others, don't get me wrong, but this one is probably my favourite. The choreography and the music just work really, really well. I enjoy it, I've got to say. And it seemed to go down quite well in class. So not too strenuous. It's just it's a nice, easy intermediate, middle of the road. Enough to think about, but not too much to think about, if that makes any sense whatsoever. All right, a couple more tracks and I'm going to go hunting for what riddle I can send your way next. So Ashley McBride. I'm a little bit early, but this is her singing 10 to midnight.

Oh, Ashley McBride with 10 to midnight. Lou, you did, I know, I when you've written that, it kind of made me think you did say as part of Adrian's show, because he did play the track, that you'd also did Sweet Portland Dream. So you learned that last night. So that would be Thursday night for you, because you're in Friday already, isn't it? And I absolutely love it. Haven't even bothered to learn the others, but this one just hit all my yes buttons. I agree. They say that it is. I've done the others and I've got no issues with them, but this one is probably my favourite of the Portland series, shall we say. One that I'm really looking forward to getting into class, because I'm a little bit biased on the track, is from Fred and JP, which is Flying Angels. I can no longer play the song, which is it's bittersweet. I'm glad there is now a dance to it, but it means that I can no longer play it. So that's now passed off to Adrian. You can get away with playing that one for sure. So that will be on the cards coming soon to class. I have said that next week they won't have anything new. I can't get through everything that I want to. We've had a few weeks now where I've missed doing the fall, and we'd worked really hard to do Don't Let the Sun Go Down as a recap, ready for Neil's being in Aberavon, and haven't managed to get that in. So yeah, maybe a week or two. I'm not going to hold myself to two, but definitely next week nothing. We'll see how we get on. And it's run up to Eurodance next month, and yeah, there's just so many dances. We've got so many very, very talented choreographers, just not enough days in the week with time for classes to get everything in. We have our lovely Jill joining us in the chat room as well. Bless you. She's saying, good evening, Jenny and my country music friends, back from dance class and here to listen to the end. Thank you so, so much. Hopefully you enjoyed class. I know you will have done. So hopefully wind down now with us. So it is riddle time for you. Until I am measured, I am not known. Yet how you miss me when I have flown. What am I? Until I am measured, I am not known. Yet how you miss me when I have flown. What am I? And you can have another Diploid. This is the one that I love because it's what got me into these type of questions in the first place. So 147 is a MB in S. So Lou, that is M for Mike, B for Bravo, and S for Sierra. So 147 is MB in S. Mike, Bravo, Sierra. They are your letters. All right. So what do I have coming your way now? It comes from Ashes and Arrows. And this is It's All Right.

That was Ashes and Arrows singing It's All Right. So how did we get on? Yes, the 147 is a maximum break in snooker. I've had the absolute pleasure of seeing that live in a semi-final at the Crucible. It was amazing to see. Was it semi-finals or quarterfinals? It might have been quarterfinals. But they literally had everybody go so quiet. It was brilliant. And then with the last ball, I'm sat there with Dad, and he just shouts, "It's easy." Shh. So yeah, but absolutely fabulous. So 147 is maximum break in snooker, and your riddle that was, until I am measured, I am not known yet. How you miss me when I have flown. I refer to it flying on a regular basis on a Thursday evening, Friday morning for some of you. It is, of course, time. They say it flies when you're having fun. But I absolutely love being with each and every one of you Thursdays into Fridays. And so thankful for your support, not only with us, myself, but throughout the week with each of the shows and the station as a whole. It really does mean so much. And as you can see, there's some changes that are happening. Love the fact that we are the official station for the LDF. Amazing seeing the Dawn Till Dust Till Dawn. There we go. Dust Till Dawn. It's the film. There we go. And the amount of money that was raised in Southport last weekend, amazing, amazing. I wish I was fit enough to be able to do it. So maybe they'll do it again when I'm back on full fighting form. Getting there, definitely getting there. It's just time. I think I was ready for 4 to 6 months. I was not ready for 6 to 12. And it's like, okay, but I wasn't ready for the ankle injury as well. So yeah, slightly frustrating, but yeah, amazing. Okay, let's keep going loose. Like, dang, I had that book posted in the wrong chat. It's okay. It's fine. Let's play some tracks because, as I've just said, time is flying by and I'm into my last 50 minutes and I have so many more tracks that I want to play for you. So this is Smithfield next with Let You.

That was Smithfield with Let You. I'm going to let you listen to some tracks before throwing a next question your way. So Spencer Crandall, this is lovely. It's called My Mother. This is Sherry's song.

0: That was Spencer Crandall there with My Mother, Sherry's song, something I'm pretty sure most people can relate to. Carrie, how are we doing? Hopefully you're okay. I'm listening to that and you have got one of your friends going through a bit of a rough time, but definitely going to be the one fighting and pulling through the other side, especially having you by her side. She is very, very lucky to have you, that's for sure. A big shout out to your grams, Mary, hopefully doing well. And have you been able to catch up and play some cards together? Hopefully you have. As I did mention over the weekend, last weekend, it was the LDF Extreme Challenge. I do hope that they do something like that again. And every penny really does count. So
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0: Can't believe where the past 12 months have gone. I know we've just snuck over by a couple of days, but it's 12 months since we lost our beloved Steve Healy. Very, very thankful for lots of memories and to still be able to hear his voice with that. So yeah, huge thank you to everybody who continues to raise funds, contribute to the LDF. It really does make a big difference. Moving very swiftly on to Cameron Marlowe, this is

I do love listening to Cameron Marlowe. What a voice that was running. Going to go straight into Chase Wright singing Chasing Shadows.

Chase right there singing Chasing Shadows. Jan bless you. She's like, what a beautiful song, my mother. Yeah, that track from Spencer Crandall. You know that we're a sucker for for Spencer Crandall. Adrian was definitely enjoying that one as well. So straight on to purchase. I feel a tad guilty when it ends up costing people money, but also kind of have a little wry smile because it's like, well, at least it's not just myself that's enjoying the track as well. Other people are also. So kind of means I'm like on the right kind of path with things. Okay, I'm going to give you another quick riddle. And then I've got some more tracks lined up. I've got so many. People make me, save me, change me, raise me. What am I? So that is your next riddle. People make me, save me, change me, raise me. What am I? And up next, Tiona Campbell with Giddy Up.

Fiona Campbell there with Giddy Up. I had to have a look just in case it was a bit of a cover of Giddy Up, Get Down, or a spin on that one. But very different indeed, and not complaining in the slightest. So I got Adrian. Adrian's like, I'm coining it in tonight. I'm like, no pun intended, honest. Love it. And Jan's like, yay, one I know. See, isn't it different? Just by changing to the riddles rather than the Lloyds. So yeah, well done to you guys. That was People Make Me, Save Me, Change Me, Raise Me, What Am I? Money. I am money. All right, let's keep the tunes flowing just for a little bit longer because time is evading me. So Clayton Anderson up next, and this is Made in the USA.

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1: Oh, Adrian, you have no idea what is coming next. And I promise I have not

changed this at all. This genuinely was lined up as part of my playlist, and it was genuinely in this place. I haven't moved it up. I haven't moved it later or earlier or anything. It is exactly where it is. And I love the fact that we've made reference to money. And he's like, I'm coining it in tonight. I'd put money on it. Well, up next, I have Ryan Griffin singing What's Money?

That's Ryan Griffin there with What's Money. Could not have timed that much better. It's just so weird how it's worked out, especially with slotting in the couple of Brent Morgan tracks earlier, because they weren't planned. It's just kind of come in at the right time, so just shifted them down. It's great. Right, I cannot believe I've got 20 minutes to go. So up next, I'm going back to Teona Campbell, and this is Small Town Day.

That was Tiona Campbell with Small Town Day. And I say, want to just fly through a few tracks if I can. And if I can come across another riddle for you before the end, I will. So I'm going to take you back to the artist that I opened the show with, Alexander Clark. But this is You Learned It Quietly.

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1: I like listening that right to the very end of the note. I honestly cannot believe where time has gone. It has absolutely flown by. But I am going to squeeze in one quick riddle for you. This is, what are the two things that you can never eat for breakfast? And you can listen to Tim and Taylor sing There With You.

Tim and Taylor there with you. Adrian, absolutely spot on, as others are as well. Loving that. It's basically the other two meals of the day, however you make reference to them. My chat has got all mixed up with different orders, which is driving me crazy. But yeah, so lunch and dinner and tea, lunch and tea, however you make those references. So yes, well done to each and every one of you. I'm going to leave you with this track from Daxlin Velo. I loved you like a man should. And I hope you have a fabulous weekend, a great week ahead. Take care. And until next time, please. Keep dancing.

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Her name was Juanita, and he was called Julio. On a hot summer night, they met at the Plaza del Cordobes. Hopelessly, they fell in love.

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1: Yes, does it sound live? Does it feel live? Yeah, a few hiccups. We apologise for last week's lack of live show at this time in the day, afternoon or evening from wherever you're listening to. My name's Kelvin. I'm from Sydney, Australia, and I'm highlighting today classic Australian choreography that begins with the letter L, and we're finishing L's today. We are starting M's. We are starting the letter M before the show ends. I hope you got a chance to catch up in last week's show. In catch-up on other times during the week. Lou will let me know if I'm sounding okay or if the hiss is back or the hiss is gone. I hope it's gone. We've got a couple of backtracking L's, and they're normally in alphabetical order, but I didn't have some of the tracks. So I'm going to hit you back with a little one. It's a little misunderstood. A Billy Bridge, Australian, a country artist from about the 90s, 2000s, and he was an independent artist. And he had a number of tracks that were used for line dancing. This one by Kevin and Maria Smith back in 08. So it's not even 20 years old. It's like nearly new. And we're going to play a little misunderstood because that's how I feel I am sometimes.

Yeah, Billy Bridge, a little misunderstood. And we're backtracking, as I said, a little bit through the L's or the L-O's before we get a few of the L-U's. When all the all the love, all the lovers, all the littles, and then all the luckies, all coming up today in the show. And we hope we're coming through loud and clear. A number of people a little disappointed, I understood, and apologies for the show not sounding at all like today. But if you caught it up on one of the other platforms, on Mixcloud, on Radio Jar, or on Line Dancer Radio in its format, you can catch up some of these shows that are replayed later on in the week. And sometimes it's just a little bit more convenient. Number of people cooking dinner right now in Australia. And that's fair enough and a good call, even though anyone having schnitzeloo, maybe someone having some of that. Veronica's away. She is away with Kate. And Kate has got a big line dancing event in Norfolk Island off the coast of Queensland. And I don't know how many people, but they're from all over the country. And they get to see the sights and they participate in workshops, socials, flash mobs, the history that is Norfolk Island. I'm getting phone calls and pictures and things that are happening up there, and they're enjoying the heck out of it up there. And hopefully able to listen live if the Wi-Fi is pretty good. We've got a Bellamy's track for you now. It's called Crossfire. And I'll give you the info of the dance straight after the Bellamy Brothers Crossfire.

The Bellamy Brothers with Crossfire from their album Plain and Fancy. The year was 05, 21 years ago. Sandy Carrigan, instructor, choreographer, friend of mine from Sydney, right in Sydney herself, and just some of the surrounding suburbs near the city of Sydney. And she choreographed Love Under Fire. And that is... checking, we didn't always put the easy intermediate dance of 32 counts. And if you've been a long time listening to the show and know me a little bit, yeah, you know some of the stories already. But I've seen the Bellamy Brothers twice, rather small venues where I was able to meet them and they could sign the CDs. And I wore one of their T-shirts to the second time I saw them, and it was the Sons of Beaches shirt. And they just commented and said, "Wow, that's an old shirt." I went, "I still like it. It's okay." The Bellamy Brothers, the younger brother, was teasing the elder brother by saying, "Was out here looking for love in Australia." That's what he was doing. Well, he might have found it. Love Under Fire, Sandy Kerrigan's choreography. I'm going to hit with the McClymonts. The McClymonts, three sisters. Again, I have seen live. There was a big CD record shop in a suburb, literally two suburbs from me. And the proprietors really were right into country music. They had one of the largest selections of country music as a genre anywhere in our city, our country. And that was called St. Mary's Sound. It no longer exists. The second owner took it over and tried to keep up with the idea of mixed genres, but a country feel. But unfortunately, ill health took him out of the game. And St. Mary's Sound no longer happens. And the McClymonts were a guest. Erin, 21 now, was probably only about 6 or 7. And they used to do a live show in the park across the road and then come and do a signing in the record, the CD shop. And you got to meet them and take pictures. And that was so, so cool. And Brooke McClymont, one of the sisters, and now has a career on her own with her husband. And a new dance, which I've already played on Enjoy the Ride, has come out. Josh Talbot's got a new dance that we're enjoying at the beginner level at the moment. But this is called Love You Like That. Sorry, that's the name of the dance and the name of the song. Again, 20 years old. Ian Dunn, friend of mine, he's moved now. Ian Dunn was a music teacher in high school and danced a little, but came from the South Coast around Maddie's Way, Simon's Way, and co-choreographed with a number of people. This is a soul choreography 20 years ago. Used to love his surfing too, so he's living near a beach now, enjoying that. And McClymonts can love you like that.

And that just finished like that. I Can Love You Like That. The McClymonts had such great harmonies. And I've got to see them live a few times. And as I said, got to meet them way back then. Love You Like That. Let's say g'day to the chat. Wasn't able to do that last week because the chat was there, but we weren't. Thanks, Lou, keeping us up to date with what's happening today. So a little bit later on in the day or evening, Country and Love, Adrian Checkley's great, great show. There's a catch-up. We've got Sunday Chill and Michael Lynn's going live. And that's most of the programming happening this Sunday. David Hoyne, a mate and a former guest on Enjoy the Ride. He's in Malaysia, and we don't hate him much. He's got over 850 people coming to support LDF Malaysia with workshops, socials. And David and Philip have got a brand new dance out. I saw that. So hopefully I'll be able to highlight it. I don't only highlight Australian choreography, but, well, David's Australian, so certainly I can. And Lou's saying g'day to them over there as well. Yeah, what are you having? Crumb beef steaks. Oh, yeah, you're having beef schnitzel. Fair call, as long as it's nice and tender. You've got to be careful about the gristle bits. You do. Joan, thank you. Letting me know we're sounding okay, which is great. Shirls, yes, Veronica is very lucky. Caught up last night, went to a line dancing country venue local to me and learned a few beginner dances and revised, you know, Stomp 2, 3, 4 and a few others that we did. The DJ played Shivers and a couple of other dances we could dance along. And the singer at our wedding, Mr. Brock, he was the main artist, and I went up and said g'day. And he sort of looked, where's Veronica? I said, no, she's gone, it's over. She left. He goes, it was only 2 months ago. I said, well, she left to Norfolk Island. She's gone away for a bit of a girl's week up there. And Lena, Lou, look after her up there, and the rest of the ladies. Ken, look after her, please. Ken Bolster and Bet, you make sure you look after my Veronica, which is, happens to be a dance as well. While she's in enjoying that is Norfolk Island's Line Dance Week with Kate Moore. Having a lot of fun, absolutely knackered, but she can come back and I'll look after her. I won't make her mow any lawns or do any washing. Maybe. Maria, welcome. Just played one of your dances. Actually, I think there's another one on the program coming up. I think there is. Let's keep this shoe on the road. A Crystal Gale track. It's called You Bring Out the Lover in Me. And the dance is called Lover Come Out. Choreographed. Can't find it. Choreographed by the late, great Jan Wiley of Queensland. One of our iconic choreographers, prolific choreographer, and this is her easy intermediate dance, 32 count dance. It is Lover Come Out.

Yeah, that happens. You can bring out the lover in me. Crystal Gale, that particular dance. Looking at through the 20-odd tracks we're going to play in today's show, and I do not necessarily play dances I've taught. I play dances that were choreographed. They're Australian choreographed dances, many to Australian artists, but not all. And sometimes they were overshadowed, and an international dance became more popular. That can happen. But my job, as I see it in today's show, is to just highlight Australian choreography. And it's a classic retro look back. And I do think those people, you're going to hear tracks you've never heard before. And maybe you'll hear some that, geez, we used to do another dance to that. And that will happen as well. And there are a few tracks. I'm looking at one coming up that I did teach and I did dance. But some of them didn't. And I really haven't danced that I can remember to a Kris Kristofferson track. Not that I can remember. But the dance is called Lover Please. Kris Kristofferson is singing Lover Please with Rita Coolidge. And this is an easy intermediate dance from Yvonne Hammond. She used to teach on the coast of Sydney Shores Peninsula Boot Scooters. And this dance is last century. Yes, folks, it's 27 years old when this was choreographed. Lover, please.

Yeah, some of the songs may seem a little dated because, let's face it, the dancers are over 25 years old. And some of these 90s country artists are the ones that, were around back then, and that's who we're highlighting. Not only who, but what we're highlighting on today's show. This next track is sung by two different artists, and we're going to play both. The song is called Lover's Chain, and we've got two Australian choreographed dancers to two versions of the same song. The first one by a relatively traditional European country artist called Charlie Lansborough, and the other to a more contemporary country slash rock and roll slash pop slash Daniel O'Donnell. And so whatever, what were those ones called? The crooners. I suppose he's a modern crooner, Daniel O'Donnell. You'll tell me in the chat anyway. So let's do Charlie Lansborough's first. Lover's Chain. I'm looking at the choreography of Lover's Chain. Which one we're going to play first? We've got one by Delwyn Swaysland, and we've got one by Jan Wiley. Another track from Jan Wiley. The first one, Charlie Lansborough, is from the album Songs of the Heart. Dylan is from Brisbane, from Queensland, and no year on this one. Yeah, the ink still, it was rock carved back in. Lover's Chain, Charlie Lansborough.

Can't believe we're a quarter way into the show. Impossible. It feels like I played two tracks. Well, let's play another. This one's different. This is called Lover's Chain. Yeah, Daniel O'Donnell. And his version of Lover's Chain. This time choreographed only 21 years ago. I mean, it's like it's new. And another Jam Wiley track, but this time to the Daniel O'Donnell version. And we got a break of Adrian Checkley's show in between, so it won't seem like you've heard it twice or deja vu, or will it?

So did it sound like the same song twice? They're very different, weren't they? Charlie Lansborough and Daniel O'Donnell. Yes, it was the same song. And you think, why would you play the same song twice? I'm just giving you the taste, the feel of different choreography and different feels. Wow, I wonder if I could do a show with 2 hours where it's the same song 28 times. And it had 28 different artists. It's certainly possible. Let me tell you, it's certainly possible to play Jews in Texas 28 times and have 28 different choreographers. That's very possible. So it's certainly possible to play a couple. I think it's the only time in it. Yeah. It is the only time it happens in today's show. So I'll get away with it then. Welcome to Enjoy the Ride. And we're highlighting classic Australian choreography, beginning with the letter L. Had to go back a little bit. I didn't have some of the tracks last month, like Little Misunderstood and the Bellamy Brothers one. But I got it. And so I can play it. Next week should be New and Hot. And then fingers crossed for a guest. Gordon Elliott said he will come on. And Gordon's one of our longest serving choreographer instructors in our country. However, he's just so busy. You know, he's had a social today, so it would be hard to get him live on today. So it's a matter of working in with his schedule, mine, whether I pre-record one and upload it live on a Sunday. Might have to do that. His place, my place. He lives right in the middle of Sydney, or just an outer suburb of Sydney. And, fingers crossed. We're going down to Melbourne with Gordon to their state ball, the Victorian state ball, happening, get my phone. I think it's next month. We book through Gordon. He puts a package together with motel and transport to and from venues and stuff like that. It just saves the hassle. Getting along to Paddo's pre-social on the Friday night. Lots happening. Lots happening. It's like we're hanging out at Lover's Corner. Boom, boom. This one's Buck Owens, Down on the Corner of Love. And Ann Thompson Bueller, she choreographed this dance, an improver dance back in the day called Lover's Corner to Buck Owens.

We certainly hit you with some traditional country music. It could almost be deemed country and western, couldn't it? And we're not going to stop there, let me tell you. We got some Waylon Jennings, more Bellamy Brothers, Leanne Rimes. Who else have we got coming up? Leroy Parnell, John Michael Montgomery, The Magnificent Seven, Cherie Austin, Ricochet, The Eagles, another Buck Owens track, Kenny Chesney. Oh, my goodness. It's just blowing my memory banks and reliving memories on today's show with songs that we used to hear on country. Excuse me. Country radio. Excuse me. Or on at line dancing socials. That one's called Lover's Corner. Ann Thompson, a Beulah with that one. What do we got next? Oh, we've already talked about the Bellamy Brothers, but it is true that lovers live longer. Yes, they do. What a great track. And this was choreographed, excuse me, back in 97, 29 years. Oh, my goodness, it's almost as old as me. No, it's about as long as I've been teaching line dancing. And Bonanza Boot Scooters, my goodness. Oh, I think I know who did this. Tell me in the chat, one of the instructors of Bonanza Boot Scooters, an Asian gentleman, Surachai Prasit Sarpreacha, but that was not the name he went by. He had a more Anglo name that he either called himself or he was called. And he choreographed this dance called Lovers Live Longer way back in 97. Who was it?

So does the chat know? Do they remember? I am racking my brain. I'm going through the alphabet. I reckon I'll switch off air and I'll go, oh, it's... No, and I can't remember before then. I'm going to put my thinking cap on. I will do my best. I made a mouthful of Suruchai's name, but it was last century. Let's get into those lovesick blues as we enjoy the ride with classic Australian choreography, beginning with the letter L. And Jenny Bounds from Adelaide, South Australia, choreographed this in the year 2000, in July 2000. She choreographed this one from Leanne Rimes. It's called Lovesick Blues, so is the name of the song. Let's get a little Leanne in ya.

0: And even if it's not an artist singing a country and western type song, we've got a more modern country artist singing a traditional country song in Love Sick Blues, and Jenny Bounds' choreography right there. Any of you caught Nashville 911 on cable? It's about the emergency services in Nashville, and Leanne Rimes is one of the ones that Kane Brown was in the first episode at a concert. Leanne Rimes plays an up-and-coming or backup singer that's trying to make it big, and plenty of stars too in there if you're into the scene. And it's set right there because I'm looking at down Main Street, Nashville, and that's where some of the incidents happen, and the football stadium and various things. It's very cool if you like those 911 shows, and this one's set in Nashville, and Leanne Rimes has a guest spot in that particular one. Where are we going next? We are... we've done that one. We've done the Bellamy Brothers. I've already told my Bellamy Brothers story. How about this one? Is it a June and Barb dance? I'm checking at the moment. No, we've done that one in the last show. I told you that I'm doing some catch-up with tracks that I didn't have and then I got. And, this one. This one took me a while. What I've been having trouble with, folks, is that I have over 300,000 songs on my drive. And I can play them back to back for a year and a half without a break. That's how many minutes, days, and time it would go. And it's the play program is just not playing. When I look up Luckenbach or Luckenbach, Texas, by Waylon Jennings and Willie Nelson, I know I've got it. I try to find it. It's not showing me I've got it. I've tried to upload it 7 times. It's not showing me I've got it. So I've been very frustrated for the last couple of hours. But I got it. Yeah. I made it work. So we've got this Jen Wiley. Oh, third one. Third one on the show today. Told you she was prolific. She's won awards in choreography. She's won lifetime awards in Australian choreography. She's got a section named after her in the Australian Line Dance Championships in choreography. And this is Jan Wiley's one from 07. God, not even 20 years old. Waylon Jennings and Willie Nelson, or Willie Nelson and Waylon Jennings, Luckenbach, Texas. And the track is called Luckenbach. That's the dance.
1: The only two things in life that make it worth living

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This coat and tie is choking me,

Yeah, looking back, Texas. Told you got some pretty traditional ones on today's show. But you know the way it is. We all get lucky sometimes. Did that one sit well? Leroy Parnell. We all get lucky sometimes. And the dance is called Lucky Break. Instructor choreographer of the past, Carl Sullivan, along co-choreographed with Rosalie Mackay, who I caught up with at the ball this year. And it was great to see her up on stage with Alibis. And that was amazing. This was choreographed in 03, called Lucky Break. Next year, we celebrate 30. Yes, ladies and gentlemen. No, 20. I knew that. 20 years of our New South Wales line dance ball with a red, black, or red and gold theme. Gold for the 20th anniversary, red, which was our first ball 20 years ago. And we would like to crack 1,000 people. So, start thinking about the ball next year. The date is locked in. You'll get some information about it soon. Special guests for a workshop in Maddie Glover and Mr. Gordon Elliott doing a workshop before our 20th anniversary. It's going to be special because we all get lucky sometimes.

Blackballed and banned. If you start sticking your pictures of meals up on there looking so damn good when I'm in the middle of a radio show, it's the way to get blackballed. You'll be banned. And Maureen, hello from Scotland. Good to see you. Can't see you. It's radio. But I'm glad you could be part of the chat. I don't know if Birthday Boy is part of the chat. He says, oh, listen, it's part of our deal. We had 4 or 5 o'clock, you know, he listened. He hasn't got in the chat. Trent, what are you doing? Leading dancers at the hoedown last night. You and Chloe doing such a great job there, and a couple of Joshy's dancers were there as well. And some old faces we knew from back in the day. It was a fun night. Bit of live music, bit of line dancing, few of the beginner dancers. Yeah, it's all good and all fun and all about promotion of this sport, this pastime that we love. That's what I can say. I'm certainly in a lucky space at the moment, and whether it's my legs, whether it's my head, or whether it's my arms, because John Michael Montgomery singing about lucky arms. And June and Bob from Montana, line dancers in Victoria, they choreographed this just on 20-odd years ago. It's called Lucky Arms, and John Michael Montgomery singing it for us here on Enjoy the Ride.

Yeah, John Michael Montgomery, given some of those lucky arms. Lucky you. I'm trying to work out where I heard this story. Oh, I know where I heard it. I know where I heard it now. So, at the club where I teach at near Penrith in Western Sydney, the girl on the door, the young girls, marrying children, she's a big fan of country music, and she sometimes sneaks in and, shh, don't tell management, and checks out the music we're playing as we're teaching class there on our Monday night class.

And she said, I ran into a mum of a country music artist that's living in Nashville. I went, what, is she local? She said, yes, she lives locally and she comes into the club. I went, I want to meet her. And it was Cherie Austin's mum. Now, Cherie Austin was a country music artist from the 90s. She had international hits. And I've got her album. And we didn't do a lot of dances to her music, but she was getting a real international following. So she went over to the States. And this was her mum living here in West Sydney, Australia. And I went, oh, wow. And here I am the next week playing a track choreographed by Lisa Ford, one of the co-choreographers of A Patient Heart. Way back, oh, she was a part of Silverado back in the day. She choreographed a dance called Lucky in Love to Lucky in Love. And this is Cherie Austin, OMG, one of those circle moments. Love it.

Yeah, Lucky Love, Cherie Austin. There. Now, Maria, is Kevin there as well? You'd remember dancing to some of the two tracks? Yes. And can you remember Bonanza Boot Scooters? And the two instructors? I'm trying to remember the Australian name given to one of their instructors because his first name was just too hard. His last name's already too hard. But I'm trying to remember. So, here we go. I'm not getting lucky at all. I haven't got lucky arms, lucky legs. Haven't even got lucky lips. But back in the day, before we did Gary Lafferty's Lucky Lips, we did Kevin Maria's Lucky Lips to Magnificent Seven. The Magnificent Seven were an Australian country band, and they had this great version of Lucky Lips. And we've got them playing for you right now here on Enjoy the Ride.

What a great version of that track. It that crosses over between country rock, rock and roll is condensed to it. It's a nice upbeat version. I remember dancing Lucky Lips to Magnificent Seven. Kelly, Kelly, Kelly, Kelly, Kelly, thank you, thank you, thank you, thank you. The two instructors from Bonanza Boot Scooters were Brian and Light. And he went by the name of Light, whether it be L-I-G-H-T or L-I-T-E. It was just because his name was so hard to say. And it was Brian and Light. And he choreographed one of the dances that we played in today's show. Yes! Yes, yes, yes, yes. I'm happy. Thank you so much. Thank you. Thank you, thank you, thank you. Yeah. Yeah, Lucky Lips, Kim and Maria, who are the guests at next year's Step Back in Time. Nostalgic, sorry to say that word, guys. Nostalgic careers and choreography from iconic choreographers from Australia. And the date's already been set. Tables already, lots of them already been booked. A number of people are just booking anyway. It's just the way it is. It just sells out. It's only been going for a couple of years, but it just sells out so, so quickly. Just to say, sorry, Kevin and Maria, but Eric Colum had a dance out of a different easy intermediate one to that song back in the day as well. Let's keep this shoe on the road. What are we into? Well, we're nearly into our final quarter. How about Sue Coates? Back in 03, choreographed this one. It's been a long time since I played Connie Francis on Enjoy the Ride. It's so long, it's probably never. But you know what? Everybody's somebody's fool sometimes. And you could dance it to a Scooter lead track called On Your Own. Otherwise, the original one called Lucky Me is the dance. To Everybody is Somebody's Fool.

And ain't that the truth? Connie Francis, everybody's somebody's fool. And yeah, we all get lucky sometimes, don't we? We do. You're enjoying the ride. Today we are finishing the L's. Classic Australian choreography beginning with the letter L that is nearly between like 18 to 25, nearly 30 years old. And someone said, Kel, what are you going to do when you finish the Z? Well, I've been doing this show for 2.5 years now, I think, and I'm only up to M today. And we do it every week. So I suppose I've got another few good years left in me then. And I said, what about the classic choreography that is from 205 to 215? For those 10 years, it's still called, or maybe called, classic choreography. Because that's what it would be, wouldn't it? It'd be classic choreography of 10 years or more. Yeah, that's my plan. If I'm still here, if we still have radio, the internet, who knows? Lucky me. Oh, yeah, that's the name of the next one. Diane Joseph, the Central Coast of Australia, Central Coast of New South Wales, up at Gosford. She choreographed this dance last century, back in 97. Yes, ladies and gentlemen, nearly 30 years ago. She's got a couple of alternate tracks. You could use More Than You'll Ever Know by Travis Tritt, Jack of All Trades by Brian Smith, but it was choreographed to a classic by Ricochet. Lucky me, you got your daddy's money and your mother's good looks.

What a great track from Ricochet. Daddy's Money. Lucky me, the name of the dance. Trent, yes, as I just stated about time, you may be listening, but you're not chatting to me. You're not talking to me. You're not talking to me. I don't know if you're there. There can be 1,000 listeners out there in listening radio land on their phones, on the internet. They could be out there, but we only know about 400 people are saying hello. And of that, 24 actually writing it. So if you're there, folks, do not be scared to hop on a device, get on Line Dancer Radio chat room, and just say good day. I mean, if Maureen can do it from Scotland, you can damn well do it if you're listening in Australia. Just let me tell you. We want to know if you're live and kicking. Three more people banned. Louise, Lena, and Veronica are banned. They just posted a picture all in their Hawaiian outfits, their leis and all their shirts as they're enjoying Hawaiian night on Norfolk Island while I am having some heated up spring rolls and some adult cordial and enjoying the ride with you guys. I mean, yeah, I'm loving it. But it's not as if I'm on a tropical island off the coast of Queensland, am I? No. Okay, let's keep on going because playing one of my favourite groups. One of my favourite groups, the Eagles. Growing up in the 70s and listening to music, we're often influenced by certainly our family. And they were playing country and western and 50s, 60s rock and roll like Elvis and Bill Haley, etc. And of course, as kids growing up, you just go and you start searching outside that avenue. And my mate Dale, he was listening to rock, metal, and I was listening to Led Zeppelin, Uriah Heep, Kiss, Black Sabbath, and loved it. But then on my lighter side, there was the West Coast sound, the Eagles, Linda Ronstadt, Jackson Brown, and I love listening to that. I've got to see the Eagles a couple of times, loved every minute. Talk about reliving memories from growing up. Right now, we've got a track called Lion Eyes. The dance is called Lion Eyes. Warren Fleming choreographed this one. You know you're going to love it. Here's the Eagles.

0: Yeah, a couple of people are trying to get out of jail, getting there, using their Monopoly get out of jail free pass. I'm not sure, Lou, if you're going to post crumb steak, if that's enough to get you out of jail. True, the Ricochet track's been ages. Marianne, thank you for tuning in. I'm glad you're listening and enjoying the classic tracks. And now the missus has gone on. She's already banned. Yep, posting pictures in their Hawaiian outfits with Lou and Lena. That's blackball. That's banned. You can't be having a good time while I'm stuck in the office entertaining millions and tens of people here on Enjoy the Ride on Line Dancer Radio. You just can't be enjoying yourself. But it's not a post on the internet's awful up there. She only gets it in the room. So I don't think she posted it in the actual chat. And so I will read to you what she said or not. Yeah, maybe. She just said, it's from the wifey. The wifey, she just said, tune in, listening to it up there, and just having a good time. And you're allowed. You're absolutely allowed. And we hope you have the rest of the week is great. I will go iron some clothes and cook some lunch for next week and make the bed. No, I've already made the bed. I've already done that. Here's another classic from the album Allow Us to Be Frank. Westlife, way back, decided to do some crooner tracks on an album. Just like we've got our one choreographed, Twist and Shout from the album Jukebox. And this one is Westlife singing Mac the Knife. Jim Watt, the late Jim Watt, and Barb Cremona, back in 06, choreographed this one called Mac is Back. Jim had a number of national and certainly local hits with some of his dance. He had Wonder Hey Baby before the Country Hey Baby version. And he's one of his biggest was, I'm going to tell you again when I remember it, but right now, here's Mac the Knife by Westlife with Mac is Back. Let's enjoy the last 25.
1: Oh, the shark babe has such teeth, dear, and he shows them

Veronica is listening from the RSL, where they're having their social tonight, their Hawaiian social on Norfolk Island off the coast of Queensland. And it's a bit crackly, but that's what it is when you're pedaling under the table to try and get that sort of internet. It happens a bit like that. Our first M, Mac is Back by Barbara and Jim. And Barbara had Jim had a dance, Always Have, Always Will. Now, there was a beginner one that came out well after their intermediate one. Their intermediate one was a hit. It was huge around Australia. And it put him on the map. He's a funny guy. He's passed away now. And he always wondered, he goes, I can't dance as well as everyone else. And they go, mate, you're just not in boots. And he got himself a pair of Cuban heels on his boots. We're talking way back in the 90s. And suddenly his dancing improved, his posture improved, his footwork improved. And he went, wow, it was all about the footwear. Now, we can't talk about that now with jazz sneakers and dance sneakers out that are, you know, probably 80% of our floor at the moment. I have a couple of pair, but I still dance and teach in boots every week. And at a social, I'll wear them. And I'll carry the other ones depending on the floor surface. And I encourage all my new beginners, they go, always bring a couple of pair of shoes, because what you're wearing might not suit the surface of floor that you are dancing on. So you've got to be careful about that. And the other thing is those, let's call them shoe socks, for want of a better name for them. That we used to use. And Pat, one of my dancers and one of my right-hand girls, she makes them for charity and at many events. And she always carry a pair with me just in case. The floor's sticky or you never know. The dance is called the McNamara Shuffle. Don't have a clue why. It's got nothing to do with the song or the choreographers. Now, again, there are some international classics to the Leroy Parnell track, Country Down to My Soul. But Margaret Allpress and Cheryl McFadden from Melbourne, way back, choreographed a dance called McNamara Shuffle. And I'm going to ask the question, for all those that don't know my Leroy Parnell story, put up your hand. And if there's anyone that hasn't heard it, I will tell it. For anyone that has heard my Leroy Parnell story, it's time for them to make a cup of coffee after this.

0: That's country.
1: Yeah, that's country, all right. Leroy Parnell. There were two people that had their hands up and said they haven't heard the Leroy Parnell story. So those that have, you've got to go and get a coffee or dessert or a wine. What time is it? Yeah, maybe that. Not the English. No, Maureen, not you. It's breakfast. So you might get a morning coffee, something like that. Leroy Parnell, got to see him live. And everyone in the concert's calling out, hot tamales, play hot tamales, play hot tamales. And he did a signing after the show. And I was with another guy. We were doing country radio on community radio station. And the show was called Red Hot and Country. And we played out of the local Penrith area. And he says, why are they asking for a song I don't sing? And I said, well, you do actually. You sing a song called Country Down to My Soul. And an internationally iconic line dancer's choreographed to it called Hot Tamales. He goes, oh, I didn't know that. That doesn't happen nowadays. Country artists are very well aware of line dancers choreographed because their sales increase through the roof when there's a line dance choreographed to their music. And he said, we don't play it anymore. I've got a new band. They don't even know it. He goes, oh, geez, I can't even hardly remember it. I went, where are you playing next? And he said, we're playing at the Gympie Muster. I said, well, you're in trouble. I said, because Leroy, if you do not play this song at your concert at the Gympie Muster, they will throw stuff at you, full or empty. It is your biggest and most well-known song hit in our country. He goes, oh, God, how do I fix it? And we said, well, you better come back to our place and learn it. And he went, okay. So we offered him two in the band the next day. We said, we'll take you west and see the sights of the Blue Mountains with our beautiful natural mountains and bush trails. Or we can take you into Sydney and we'll show you the Opera House and the Sydney Harbour Bridge. And he goes, I'd love to do that. So I had a passenger van and another guy had a big Land Cruiser. So we drove into Sydney and we got pictures taken in front of the Opera House and under the Harbour Bridge. And he said, how do I learn this song? And my mate Ron goes, back to my place. So we go back to his place. On his jukebox, he's got Country Down to My Soul. And he puts it on, and the lead guitarist is in front of the jukebox, air guitaring chords. It's G, C. I'm not a guitar. I'm not a muser. But he's air guitaring the chords for this song. Leroy Parnell has got the CD with the slick out of it. And he's looking at the words again so he can re-remember the words. And we got photos taken with him. I pride and place here in my office somewhere. A photo with the band and Leroy Parnell. And a very, very special moment. And he sang Country Down to My Soul at the Gympie Muster. And he didn't get stuff thrown at him. So that's a good thing. A very good thing. Back in 06, Robin Underwood, she choreographed a dance called Made for Loving You. I'm ready to play Kiss. I'm ready. I've played Kiss before on Online Dancer Radio. I was ready for I Was Made for Loving You, but no. This is Made for Loving You by Anastasia from her album Not That Kind. And we've got a 64 count one wall intermediate line dance from Robin to Anastasia, right here towards the end of Enjoy the Ride.

Yeah, Anastasia, Made for Loving You. I can fit two more in if I'm really quick. And we're going to do Made in Japan. Sounds like most things we buy. Buck Owens sings this classic. And another Jan Wiley dance from back 21 years ago. She choreographed Made in Japan. Here's Buck Owens.

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I'm going to play Make Love to Me. Oh, but my wife is sort of overseas. Here's Sane and the dance Make Love to Me. We'll do the magic next month.

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A very good afternoon, good morning, good evening, listeners. How are we all? Welcome to this week's Country Loving Lines show with me, Adrian Checkley, here with you for the next 2 hours, working my way through some lovely country ballads and dances to match. I hope I find you safe and well, whether you're listening live, silently on Mixcloud or on Catch Up. I have posted in the Line Dancer Radio chat room, so if you're tuned in live, you have access and it's safe to do so, please do feel free to pop in and say hi. Otherwise, just sit back, relax and enjoy the tunes. Shelley Wright this week, opening the show, What I Learned from Loving You, from her album Right in the Middle of It from 1996. Our first dance comes from Hazel Pace. It's Out of My Hands. So is your track name, from David Kirsch. Welcome along.

David Kirsch, It's Out of My Hands, that's your dance title, choreographed by Hazel Pace, her intermediate level from May 2015. Your scripts, teach reviews, votes and much more at linedancerweb.com, and whatever you are learning and teaching week specific, please do head on over to Dave Morgan's Teach of the Week poll and cast your votes there. He's back live on a Monday from 9 o'clock UK time, counting down your top 20. Next up, I have George Strait, Drinking Champagne. And your dance is called Feeling No Pain, also known as Drinking Champagne, from Larry Bass.

And there's George Strait there. Hope you enjoyed that lovely little tune, Drinking Champagne. Your dance options, Feeling No Pain, also known as Drinking Champagne, choreographed by Larry Bass. We have Champagne Stroll, also from Stella Wielding, just to mention a few, heading into our chat room nice and early. Thanks to those that have joined me. Auntie Julie's first, saying good evening, everyone. Hope all is well. Looking forward to the beautiful songs. Monica and Ian Musselman, they're tuned in from Guernsey. And Monica's posted, hope all is well, everyone. I will be live listening to my favourite show from 9. Sure, it'll be a great show. Well, fingers crossed. Lovely to see you in our chat room as the show's progressing. And Janzina, good morning to you. Hope you and Mark are well. Tuned in from Down Under. And that is Melbourne, isn't it? Or Canberra? Get confused where you all are. She says, good morning, evening, Adrian and fellow listeners. I'm tuning in my warm bed. It's 6 a.m. I hope you're all well. We're all good here. Sorry I missed everyone last week, but I'm back. We did miss you. Shepherd now with the track The Letter and your dance Keep Looking Up, one of Gary O'Reilly's new releases.

Shovel Shepherd, The Letter, your new dance is Gary O'Reilly's called Keep Looking Up, high intermediate level waltz. It's 54 count to wall with four restarts and tags from April 2026. Monica's posted beautiful track. Paul Overstreet now with the song Love Is Strong from the album of his called Love Is Strong from 1992.

0: from the album Revelations from 1996, When on a Jant, My Angel Is Here. Before that, Paul Overstreet with the track Love Is Strong from the album also called Love Is Strong from 1992. Manuela Gustafsson, thank you for acknowledging the post. If you're currently tuned in from Sweden, well, a very warm welcome to you.
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0: And Ty Herden is up for you next. She wants to be wanted again. Your dance is called Wanted Again, choreographed by Kim Ray, her intermediate level from October 2010.

And there's Ty Herndon, She Wants to Be Wanted Again. Your dance, Wanted Again, from Kim Ray, her intermediate level from October 2010. Steve Warner next, The Flower That Shattered the Stone. I have The Princess Waltz, co-choreographed by Barry Durand and Stella Wilding here, from July 1999, up for you right now.

Thank you, Monica. You posted another lovely track. Steve Warner, The Flower That Shattered the Stone. Haven't played that for a long time. Your dance option, The Princess Waltz from Barry Durand and Stella Wilding, beginner level from July 1999. Let's keep these tunes flowing. Thank you for just joined me. It's Adrian Checkley here for the Country Loving Line Show. Kenny Chesney, knowing you, knowing me.

Kenny Chesney, Knowing You. That's your dance name, Knowing You, from Mark Simpkin and Travis Taylor, their intermediate level waltz from July 2020. A dance now from Maggie Gallagher, taking you back in time. Don't Make Me, and that's your track title. This is sung by Kelly Parks.

from the album Live Like You Were Dying from 2004. That's Tim McGraw with the album title song Live Like You Were Dying. Before that, Kelly Parks singing Don't Make Me. That's your dance that's choreographed by Maggie Gallagher, her improver level, just 48 count, two wall with the tag. From March 2012, Auntie Julia's private messaged me saying beautiful songs thus far. Why, thank you. I hope I can keep them flowing. John Wood with the song Size of the Boat. And here's Vicky Morris's dance.

There's the dancers on my list. New release from Vicky Morris, Size of the Boat. I did teach a new dance this week, choreographed by Darren Bailey, Dust Off of Me. Track from Dusty Black. You would have heard that for a few weeks now, maybe a month almost, on the Country Loving Lion show. That will be coming up just a little later. Having a wonderful private message with Auntie Julie also whilst on air. Thank you so much for being with me on Lion Dancer Radio for this week's Country Loving Lion show. Whether you're listening live, silently, on Mixcloud or on Catch Up, I'm truly grateful to you all. Sharon B. Remember the dance, Pretend, choreographed by Ed Lawton many years ago? Well, here's a song from her called Golden Wings. And your dance is called Liquid Gold, choreographed by Stella Wilden. And this is in the first play for me.

Your dance, Liquid Gold, choreographed by Stella Wilding, beginner level, 32 count four wall, and Sharon B. With that tune, Golden Wings, first play for me. Dance Now from Simon Ward. This was a Crystal Whittle Award for LDF Teach called I Believe. Brooks and Dunn, Believe, and they're performing with Jelly Roll.

Old man Wrigley lived in that white house down the street where I grew up. Mama used to send me over with things. 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I spent a few long summers out on his old porch swing. He said he was in the war, went in the Navy, lost his wife and lost his baby. 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

How beautiful was that? Both sides now. And your dancers, ice cream castles in the sky from Rep Ghazali Meany. I'm back. Minor power cut there. Hayley Orange now. If I don't, and your dance is from Gary O'Reilly.

Beautiful. Hayley Arantxa, If I Don't, That's Your Dance title from Gary O'Reilly, is intermediate rolling count dance from June 2024, taught at Eurodance Fast Approaching Boogie Fest this weekend. Jewel, yes, it does make a blooming change. That wasn't my fault, don't you know?

Alan Jackson, I leave a light on. It's always best to have a candle burning, and your dance is called A Candle in the Dark. I felt I needed that just a short while ago. Your dance from Pat Stott. Here's Julio Iglesias with country artist and queen of country, Dolly Parton. When you tell me that you love me.

Julio Iglesias with Dolly Parton. When You Tell Me That You Love Me, Your Dance's Candle in the Dark, choreographed by Pat Stott. Well, the next song is called Who Do You Think You Are? It's sung by Sam Outlaw. Couple of dance options. Who Do You Think You Are? From Peter and Alison Metelnik. And Left in the Dark, a beginner dance that I taught, choreographed by Vivian Scott. Left in the Dark.

0: Sam Outlaw, who do you think you are? Suzanne Dingwall, a very good morning to you. How are you, Aaron, Minty and Flossie? Tuned in from Adelaide in Australia, posting, good evening, Adrian and fellow listeners. I've just woken up. It's almost 7 a.m. Hope all is well with you. I remember dancing Left in the Dark there, of course, from Vivian Scott, one of my teachers.
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1: Of course, if there's anything you'd like to hear on Line Dancer Radio, please do get in touch with me. Private message me, pop it in our chat room, and I'll do my utmost to include that during tomorrow's show. That's Thursday from 8 o'clock UK time. In the evening, I do accept live requests whilst on air. Monica Mossens just posted, what a fabulous show again. I love this track by Sam Outlaw. I bought his CD. I was so lucky to have seen him locally in concert. And Luke Catlin, well, a very good morning to you. How are you doing? You've just popped up in my chat room. You said, good day, agent and friends. It's 25 past 7 here in the morning, 6.7 degrees Celsius. I need coffee. I hope you're all well. A very good morning to you and Joan. I'm sure we'll see her just a little later.

And there's the wonderful Bellamy Brothers and Let Your Love Flow. So many dance options. Do check out your scripts at linedancerweb.com. Let's have the Forrester Sisters. Their hearts are dancing. Lots of dance options to this and many waltzes that will fit. A very warm welcome to Sylvia Spark. How are you doing? Thanks for joining me. I do appreciate your company.

from the album Leave the Light On from 1989. Laurie Morgan, I'll Take the Memories. Before that, the Forrester Sisters were singing Their Hearts Are Dancing. The dance that I have noted is from Helen O'Malley, and it's Forever Waltz. Intermediate level from June 1998, and script for Helen's Dance was published in Line Dancer magazine. August 1998, issue 27. Well, Joan Catalin, a very good morning to you. How are you doing? Thank you for joining us and saying good morning to us all in our chat room. Hope you're well. Lou says, this is such a touching track, referring to the Forrester song. She says, brings me close to tears every time I hear it. Deep sigh. 1, 2, 3.

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0: My new teach in class on Monday was a waltz. High improver level from Darren Bailey called Dust Off of Me. You would have heard this song many times over the last month or so during the Country Loving Line show. Track from Dusty Black, Dust Off of Me. This really is gorgeous.

Dusty Black, Dust Off of Me. That's your dance title. Dust Off of Me from Darren Bailey is how I improve a level waltz. 48 count, two wall, with two restarts in different places. It's so easy. Do check it out. Script from April 2026. Cast your votes wherever you are learning and teaching, week specific on Dave's Teach of the Week poll. And of course, your favourites and your classics and your vintage dances at linedancerweb.com. Your scripts are there too. Jamie Barnfield, a very happy birthday. I hope you've had a wonderful 3-hour social for your classes this evening. Your dance, I swear, co-choreographed with Joshua Talbot.

Your dance is called I Swear, and it's co-choreographed by Jamie Barnfield and Joshua Tolb at the Easy Intermediate level from September 2019, and John Michael Montgomery with that lovely ballad, I Swear. Let's have Promise Me Late. Reba.

Reba McEntire, Promise Me Love, That's Your Dance title from Darren Mitchell, Improve a Level from June 2015. Thank you for joining me for this week's Country Loving Line show. Truly appreciate your company, your comments. I will be back live. That's 8 o'clock Thursday for the All Request show. And my country playlist goes out on Friday from 6 o'clock in the evening, UK time. Of course, we'll do it all again next week for the Country Loving Line show. 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Here's Billy Joe Spears playing us out with Misty Blue. 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

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Just in case I don't show you enough. The songs to let you know how much I love you. The things of this world will fade, but my love for you will forever remain.

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The Sunday Chill. 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

Well, good evening, good morning, and good afternoon. Welcome to your Sunday chill. This is me, Michael Lynn, for Line Dancer Radio, at our new slot of 7 to 9 for all things smooth, gorgeous, and relaxing. And not my tickly cough. Don't know where I put this up. Kind of hot sweats, temperatures, really irritating cough, headache for the whole week. Really nasty if you catch it, so try and avoid it. Just keeping my fluids up and trying to get as much rest as I can, which is very difficult because I don't enjoy resting. I enjoy sleeping, but I just don't enjoy doing nothing. So here we go with the Sunday chill. We opened the show there with Kelsey Ballerina and Peter Pan, and there is a dance out to that by Matthew Signard called Peter Pan. Advanced Level Nightclub Tuesday from 2022. Keep it in the same year because it was a really good vintage. This is Big Wild and 6 to 9. This comes from Scott Blevings and Joe Toxasymansky West Coast Swing from 2022. This comes from Scott Blevings and Joe Toxasymansky West Coast Swing from 2022.

I love that one. So smooth. West Coast Swing from Joe Thompson, Diamansky and Scott Blevings. Sixes to Nines. Next up, one of my favourite voices of the 80s. This is Alison Moyet and Invisible. Amy Walker choreographed this dance called Invisible. And it is from 2009. It is a cha-cha-cha intermediate level. You also have an option by Leslie Clark as well called Feel Invisible. Here we go.

one of my all-time favourites there. Blue Sky from Mr. Niels Paulsen. Track is by Emily West and Keith Urban, and it's from 2010. Oh my God, it just builds and builds. And then when you add the double turn flourish when you get past wall two, it's just divine, darlings, divine. Okay, we're going to a Julian Neve dance that I loved, but it just disappeared. I think it was pre-COVID, so it kind of got lost because of that. This is Bloodstone from 2018. The track is by Guy Sebastian.

Oh, Bloodstone there from Neville Fisto, Judy Harris, track by Guy Sebastian. One, I absolutely adored that dance. Okay, right. We're going to go to something a little bit more up to date. And just keeping the usual flow, the usual gorgeousness and the calmness that we all love, love, love, love, love. This comes from Gary O'Reilly, and this is Beautiful Scars. It's a waltz from 2024. Alicia Reed is the artist, and the track is beautiful.

Oh, beautiful scars from Gary O'Reilly. Going to a classic song now. This is Sealed With A Kiss from Jason Donovan. Choreographed in 2007 by Winnie Yu. She used to run the website. I've forgotten its name now. Like Yahoo. Not Yahoo, but yeah, I remember what it was called, but it'll come to me. A fabulous kind of really, it was before really Coppernob and all the big sites, and this was the site to be. Yippee, that was it, yippee. And yeah, massive it was at the time. So this is Sealed With A Kiss, Improver Level Cha-Cha-Cha from 2007.

Oh, fabulous there. That is Shea McKeever and Rebecca Lee's The Scientist. It's a cover of the Coldplay track, this time by Tyler Ward and Lindsay Stirling, the violinist. That came out at Newcastle Newland. It just kind of disappeared, really. I think it was too kind of soft and gentle amongst all the far and ups at the moment. But yeah, really, really big heavy hitter, and then it just vanished faster. So shame, really, but really beautiful, beautiful track and beautiful dance. I just love all the space in it. Okay, right. I'm quickly going back to the chat. Let me just have a look. We have a few all with us, so welcome, welcome. Good evening to Tanya McDonnell White. How are you doing, my beautiful lady? Ashley Sims-Reese and Fiona Edwards and Susan Fryman. Welcome, welcome, everybody. Okay, next up, oh, we've got one from... I've just had that one. There we go. This is from Dan McKerney, and it's called Way Up High. It is from 2011. The track is by Charlene Serraria, and it's called Wherever You Will Go. The dance, Way Up High, High Intermediate Nightclub Two-Step from 2011.

Oh, absolutely beautiful there. Charlene Serrero with Wherever You Will Go. And the dance there comes from the fabulous Dan McKerney. Okay. We've now got one that is from, a bit more modern. This is from Yvonne Anderson from Scotland. And it is Birds of a Feather. This is by, the track is by Billie Eilish, or Eilish. And it's an advanced, absolute beginner level dance from 2024. Love this track.

heart is beating, I can feel the recipe. 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My blood is pumping, I can see the end is right in front of me. Don't take

Welcome back there. So that one we just heard there was Sharks. Absolutely love that one by Julia Wetzel from 2022, and the track is by Imagine Dragons. Okay, right. I hope you're all doing really well. We've got about 15 minutes of this first hour. Next up, we're going to go with a bit of liquor talking. This comes from Madison Glover. It is from Don Louie, the track, and this is an intermediate level dance. Love this track.

Oh, Liquor Talking. Absolutely loved that one from Madison Glover and a massive hit for her. Okay, right. Next up we have for you one from Mr. Fred Whitehouse and JP Madge. This is Flying Angels, doing really well for them. The track is Grace George and this is Angels, the acoustic cover of the Robbie Williams track.

Oh, absolutely beautiful. Angels. Acoustic version, Flying Angels there from JP Madge and Fred Whitehouse. Do check that out. Going with a classic now from 2000, this is Chili Cha Cha by A.T. Kinson. Who remembers this one? Intermediate level track by Jessica J. Oh, Chili Cha Cha.

Chili Cha-Cha by A.T. Kinson. We're going smooth now with Pixie Lott and Cry Me Out. The dance comes from Melanie Jacobson. This is a Rolling Eight from 2009 Advanced Level.

Oh, there we have Cry Me Out there from Melanie Jacobson. Okay, so we're at about the halfway point of our show, so time for you to have those reminders of shows that you really, really will enjoy. There really is something for everybody.

Sorry there, nothing seems to be working for what I was wanting to do, but hey ho, we'll still keep on playing. So yeah, like I said, there really is something that everyone online does. So this is going to be your break, and we'll be back with some more amazing tracks and dances and stuff for you to enjoy. Here we go.

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No place to hide.

Welcome back to the second half of the Sunday Chill with me, Michael Lynn for Line Dancer Radio. Yes, this is your show dedicated to all the smooth and gorgeous and chilled music. A chance for you to catch your breath and just take some time out for yourself. We opened the second half of the show there with California King. That comes from Debbie Rushton. She was McLaughlin then. Beautiful track by Rihanna there. High intermediate level nightclub two-step. Okay, we're going to go with a little bit of a, where are we here? This is a Rolling Eight. It comes from Simon Ward and Linda McCormack. This is the Diva of All Divas, Mariah Carey. And this is Vision of Love. I absolutely, of course, everybody knows me, knows that I am a huge Mariah Carey fan. And it goes without showing any opportunity to play her. I don't need an excuse. So this is, so beautiful. And it's iconic. It's just, single-handedly one of the best music records ever. And yeah, it goes just down. Here we go.

Oh, there we go. The Queen of All Queen. That's Vision of Love by Simon Ward and Linda McCormack. Keeping It Gorgeous. This is doing really well for them, and it's still not out, which is a real shame because the dance is beautiful and everyone needs to be doing this. This is On This Hill from Roy and Fiona Hadassah-Brotto, and the track is by Sienna Sparrow, Die on This Hill.

0: is mine.
1: Oh, classic there from Karen Headley. That is Dangerous Liaisons from 2004. Really, really old. Beautiful dance there. West Coast Swing, Brandy and Monica. Okay, Hedy McAdams, who did the dance Strawberry Wine, also did an amazing cha-cha-cha to Amy Winehouse's Back to Black. And this dance is called Back to Black Intermediate Cha-Cha-Cha from 2015.

Oh, absolutely gorgeous. Love it. Okay, next up we've got Stephen Rodriguez and The Letter. This is Gregory Davois and Jessica Camps and The Letter, Advanced Level Waltz from 2025.

Oh, beautiful stranger there from Gary O'Reilly. A dancer I don't think gets enough attention, and I absolutely love it. This is Double Back by JP Madge, Tim Johnson, and Fred Whitehouse. Choreographed in 2021. The track is by Dee Nice, and this sounds like how I imagine Michael Jackson would sound if he was still alive with us today.

Oh, I love that. No Plans for Love. And that is Double Back from JP, Fred and Tim Johnson. Right, okay. And next up I have for you, this is going to be Smoke and Mirrors from Joey Warren. I was obsessed with this. It was released at one of the Strictly Stokes, when it was at Stoke, back in 2010. And I loved this.

Welcome back there. That was Desire by Craig Bennett from 2004, track by Kylie Minogue. Oh, yes, indeed. From that one, from that gorgeous kind of breathy sexual voice, we're going to go to something a bit more angsty. This might be the dirty version. Just bear with me a second. We are after Watershed, actually. So the track is by Pink, like I said. And the dance comes from Guyton Monday.

0: Oh, the lovely voice of John Denver there.
1: We're here to help you chill.
0: And that was Annie's Song, which the dance You Fill Up My Senses comes from Alan Birchall. Right, we've got about 8 minutes left. Oh, so I want to go with this one because I love it. This is Garth Brooks and the Red Strokes. I wrote a dance out to this called Moonlight on Canvas. It wasn't very good, but the track is really great. So, and it's by iconic Garth Brooks, and this comes from 2005.

Oh, I'm getting all nostalgic over that one. Oh, gorgeous. That is a Moonlight on Canvas. The dance for me, like I said, wasn't very good, but we need to write the rubbish ones in order to be able to get better and write the good ones. So every dance that I've ever written, or that every choreographer I'm sure has written, they all say it's about growth and it brings you through to that space where you're a better choreographer. So it's, I couldn't have got to the dances where I am now if it wasn't for those kind of not so great ones. But the track is so awesome. That is Garth Brooks and the Ridge Strokes. We've got a little bit of time left, so we've got time for one more. This is going to be The Fall by Rachel McEnany-White, and the track is by Cody Johnson. Intermediate Level Nightclub Two-Step.

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1: That's right, guys. That comes to the end of our show. I just want to say thank you for tuning in. It means the world to me. And thank you for chilling with me here on The Sunday Chill. If you need anything, just reach out. We're only at the end of a message. Stay safe. Look after yourself. And there'll be no show for me next coming Sunday because I will be in France. It's Southern France at Festiline. So can't wait to see you all very soon. Take care and much love. Bye-bye.

0: love.
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Hi, it's Betty here. 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